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After some recent shady behavior, an AML thinks their spouse could be cheating. We're going to find out. 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

Well, she gave Noah Kahan a writing credit on this song because they were saying it sounds so much like Stixies, and you decide. 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

Keeping it popping through the weekend. 107.5 KZL. It is Tripper. Another big Friday Night Lights coming up later on this week. We'll announce the school that we're going to be at this week. So keep listening. Right now, it's Mr. Know-It-All from Teddy Swims. 107.5 KZL.

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7: It's showtime.
8: Katie, you had the strangest moment happen to you since you've been married to Ben?
9: Yes, and I don't think anybody has probably ever found themselves in this exact situation. We've been together for 14 years, married for 12, and this has never happened. I am in our bedroom, and we do have a bathroom connected to the bedroom, and I hear, "I need help! I need help!" And I was like, okay, I'm right here. You know, like our house is not very large.
10: Sounds like an emergency
9: yeah,
10: to me.
9: Yeah, so I'm freaked out and I go running into the bathroom and Ben said to me, he's in the shower and he said to me, "I need a spoonful of yellow mustard right now."
8: Okay.
11: Oh, I know what it is.
8: I don't.
9: You do?
8: Mm-hmm. I don't.
11: Yeah, okay. You guys aren't Southern enough.
9: Yeah. I just react. I'm like,
8: okay.
9: He's yelling like I've never heard. I mean, this, he does, you know, he's very calm.
8: Yes, he is.
9: Very, like, not soft spoken, but he just, it's like he's normally calm. He's the calm one.
8: Mm-hmm.
9: And so when he is like this, I just reacted. I just went and ran and got yellow mustard.
10: Not Dijon?
9: No, he said, "I need yellow mustard."
8: At Jason's house, is Grey Poupon.
9: I'm like,
11: Jason's screwed.
9: We got
10: the Kirkland
9: the
10: version.
9: Yellow mustard dupe from like Lowe's. You know what I mean?
8: Right.
9: So I ran and got a tablespoon of yellow mustard. I grabbed the bottle, and as I'm running back to the bathroom, I'm squeezing the mustard onto the spoon. I'm like, what?
8: You didn't even ask questions.
9: He pushes the door open of the bathroom, of the shower, with his foot. And I notice there he is completely naked in the shower.
10: What in the hell?
9: With his hands, like, in a claw form, like this.
8: Yeah, huh.
9: And I was like, what is it? He just goes, put it like this, put it like that. And I just shoved the spoon of yellow mustard into his mouth. And he was like, two or three seconds later, he goes, "My hands were cramping up and I couldn't move. I couldn't get the door open."
10: What?
11: The best cure for cramps is a spoonful of yellow mustard.
9: What?
8: What is it? Like the vinegar in it? Or like
9: I have no idea.
12: It's the potassium and the sodium, because when you run a marathon, they have mustard packets at your stops.
8: Really?
12: You run and you're like squirting mustard packets in while you run.
9: I have never heard of that in my life. And he has had cramps and apparently has been doing this all throughout our dating history and our marriage, and I've never seen it.
11: Hannah's stepdad keeps a bottle of mustard on him most of the time if he's doing anything where this could happen, because he knows if, as soon as it happens, he just goes and gets a squirt of mustard and he's good.
10: And I've never heard of that.
9: It helped him within seconds.
8: Yes.
9: It helped him with, he was like, he what? Said he could physically
11: can,
9: feel.
11: If you can physically see the cramp and you see them eat the mustard, you watch the cramp loosen. It's unbelievable.
8: Matt, that is
9: I
8: wild.
9: Had no, if only you had been there standing in the bathroom
11: I'd
9: with
11: have helped
9: us.
11: My boy Ben out.
9: If so.
8: You could on your shower
10: no,
8: song.
10: No, don't put it down there in my mouth. Oh, God, that sounds funny.
9: I'm sure
8: if you put it down there, it might
9: no
8: too.
9: Idea.
8: I don't know.
9: None.
8: Wake up.
10: By the way, it does say it's a traditional folk medicine.
9: Yes. Yes. Well, I said, what caused the cramping in the first place? And he was like, oh, I mowed the lawn earlier.
11: Damn.
9: Like his hands being on the push mower.
8: That's a sign you're getting a little bit older and out of shape.
9: He was like doing weed whacking and stuff too. Mm-hmm. So I think that like
8: he
9: his hands,
8: that,
9: he got a little dehydrated and then his hands just went like they were in a claw form. Claw like this. Like he couldn't push the door open with his wrist or he had to like push it open. He couldn't do anything.
11: Locked up on him.
8: Home by himself. It does say it's a nerve reset.
9: Yeah.
8: And it's a fast signal and spasm interruption because of the vinegar content. Science says there's limited proof, but it said athletes swear by it.
9: Well, so does Ben Tesh. Okay.
8: And so does Matt.
9: So does Ben. Mm-hmm. Yeah. And Matt
11: I've
9: and
11: seen
9: Josie.
11: It. I had never heard of it before in my life. And I saw it happen with my father-in-law. He had a cramp. I've been in like his leg, and you know when you can see the calf cramp up. He took a spoonful of mustard, and I watched it. I was like, "All right, I'm a believer."
9: Yeah,
8: I watched it.
9: I am totally a believer too. I mean, within seconds, he was able to like his hands released, and he was better. But and then of course they're like kind of they feel weird after you know like kind of sore. Like
10: pickle juice works too.
9: Yes, now I've heard of pickle juice.
8: I'd rather do mustard.
9: Yeah,
8: I hate pickles.
9: It was a large spoon of mustard.
10: I just don't like yellow like mustard. I'd be like, go back, get the Dijon.
9: Does Dijon work?
11: I'll keep cramping. Yeah. I don't know. I've only seen it done with yellow mustard.
9: Yeah. I don't know. So if you got a cramp, keep some yellow mustard on hand.
8: That is actually good to know.
9: Yeah.
8: That is very good to know.

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1: You could be doing something very rude in somebody else's home and just not even know that you're doing it. Well, here are some rude things that you might not know you're doing when you go into somebody else's house. So just be aware. We're going to see how many you guys have done.
0: Okay.
1: You show up to somebody's house empty-handed.
0: Yes.
2: Well, it depends what it is. If you're invited over to a dinner or something like that, I would bring a bottle of wine.
1: 100%.
0: Oh, I just thought like, okay.
3: Yeah. I would ask what I can bring.
0: You're talking about if you're invited to a dinner party or just your friend's house, you're going to pick them up or something like that?
1: No, like if you're going to go spend some time at somebody's home.
0: Okay.
1: I think the natural, polite thing to do is say, what can I bring?
0: Yeah.
1: What can I bring?
2: Or dinner or something. And if they constantly say, oh, nothing, I still would bring
1: a bottle of wine, some flowers. Yeah. Like I would bring my girlfriend some flowers or something. Something.
0: Jason, to bring suggestions on how you can change your house. Maybe.
1: Well, I would bring, that comes after.
2: I would bring Windex. Laser pointer. I would just bring Windex.
3: Yeah.
1: Like, I just happened to walk around with this in my pocket.
3: If someone tells me nothing, I won't bring anything.
0: Yeah, same.
2: Oh my gosh.
0: Depends on what the situation is.
1: Yeah, I mean, if they say nothing.
2: Just said rude, Matt.
0: Yeah.
1: Yeah. I think there's also...
3: If you want something, tell me you want something.
0: Yeah, just say
1: but
0: it.
1: But that's the difference between, I think, men and women just as a whole, like in general. I think if my girlfriends were having, you know, like a girls' night or whatever, and they said, nothing, do not bring anything.
0: Mm-hmm.
1: Even like, I know that this has just happened, so I'm just going to tell you what it is. A jar of homemade pickles.
2: Okay. Oh, those are good.
1: You know what I mean? Right. Like, I made them, you take them. Yeah. You give them.
2: That's even more special because you actually took the time.
1: And, yeah.
2: Although the second batch wasn't too good. But the first one was
1: You're so rude.
2: I said the first batch was unbelievable.
1: And then you just said the second wasn't great.
2: You admitted it. You said the second batch wasn't.
1: I can admit it because I made them. You can't.
2: Sorry. The first batch of pickles were the best pickles I ever had. That's the compliment.
3: This is why I won't bring anything.
0: No.
1: Again, the difference between
3: the
1: men and women.
3: Run.
0: The free pickles weren't good enough.
1: I guess
3: some head shakes from behind you, Katie.
1: What's that?
3: Women saying no. That's not a thing.
1: What's not a thing?
3: Women. You're saying the women meant them. No.
0: Yeah. Bring in.
1: Okay.
0: It depends on what
1: Maybe
0: it means.
1: Maybe it's me. Maybe it's a me
0: thing. I think
1: it
0: depends on what it is. If it's like a fancy dinner party or something where there's going to be food, you at least offer.
3: I mean, if there's like a bunch of people getting together and you're like, hey, what can I bring if they're nothing? Like, I might bring a beer or two
2: for myself.
3: Yeah. And if they asked for one, I'd be like, sure, I'll get one of yours. You get one of mine.
1: Yeah.
3: But
1: I always think at least something to drink. At least.
3: Yeah. Maybe.
1: At least. I don't know. So we do have a woman in the studio who is saying, no, you just would show up.
4: Yeah.
1: Empty-handed.
4: If it's just me and my buddies hanging out.
1: Yeah. And they say, don't bring anything.
4: I'm not going to take nothing.
1: Okay.
0: Yeah.
4: You know, and I wouldn't expect them to bring anything to my house.
0: Well, that's fair then.
1: Sure.
2: I think it depends on the event. If it's just like
0: hanging out
2: at Sean's house is one thing. If it's like, oh, we're having a little dinner party, then I might.
4: Okay. Yeah, dinner party or something special, but just to go hang out, no.
0: Yeah. Mm. You know, come watch, you know, Summer House or something.
2: Judy, Judy came over to my Super Bowl, she always brings us stuff in the studio.
1: Who's not in studio today because she's not feeling great.
2: Oh, well, she came over to my Super Bowl party for some reason. She brought condoms.
0: Yeah.
3: Oh, we know why.
2: Oh, my God.
1: We know why, Jason. She missed your butt earlier. Yeah. She would have died.
3: Yeah. You can be sad.
1: This is a bad day for Judy.
0: And
1: she
0: Judy doesn't know Jason very well. He does not use condoms. So, I mean, it's like,
2: okay.
0: Waste not long.
3: That was for Jason's protection, not hers.
2: Yeah.
1: Her daughter is in the studio, Matt.
3: She would laugh.
1: She would.
3: She is laughing.
0: She knows.
3: Right. Thank you.
1: She is laughing.
0: How do you think I got here?
1: Right.
0: That's what she's thinking. Yeah. They don't use those. All right.
1: Another thing that you could be doing that's rude in somebody else's home and you might not realize it, you disrespect their shoe rule. There are people who will say, no shoes in our house ever.
2: I'm not going. It's weird walking around in your socks and everybody's, and you're slipping all over the place and the top. No, thank you.
0: Yeah, there's a great stand-up bit by Sebastian Maniscalco about that. I'll see if I can find it. But anyway.
1: We don't have that rule. I have tried and tried and tried, but then I realize I have a dog, and she goes outside, and she is stepping in it all.
0: Yeah.
1: And bringing it all in, and it just, you know, and then everything that comes into our house has probably been on the floor somewhere else, you know, with kids and backpacks and whatever. Forget it. But I would respect it. If somebody said to me, take off your shoes in their home, I would do it.
3: Somebody asked me to, for sure.
2: Well, I'm leaving early. Sure.
3: You know, Jason,
0: he likes to have shoes on.
1: He
0: always wants to be able to run.
3: Exactly. There's an emergency. Mm-hmm. He's screwed.
1: Yes.
0: Yeah, he's like, I can't hear.
1: Another thing that you're doing when you go over to somebody's house that's rude, you might not know it, you bring an uninvited plus one. That is rude.
0: That is rude.
1: I agree with that. You have to give a heads up, and you have to ask, is it cool?
0: Mm-hmm.
1: You cannot just bring people with you.
3: Yeah.
1: Not cool. Snooping.
2: Oh, I do
1: snooping
2: that.
1: Snooping around.
0: Yeah.
1: Which is probably the reason that I would never invite you into my home while I was not there.
0: He did it while in front of you.
1: Both. Yeah. I know. That's why I'm saying.
2: Yeah. I usually also go through the medicine cabinet.
1: Uh huh.
0: Yeah. He's looking for Percocets.
1: Yes.
2: I just want to see what you're on.
1: Which I would also want to know. Like,
0: that's true.
1: Snoop so hard if I were in your bathroom.
0: If I'm in your house alone, yes.
1: Yes, I know.
0: I'm looking for all your stuff.
1: All the things, all the drawers.
0: Yeah.
1: And then finally, something that you're doing in somebody else's home that is considered rude, you might not realize it, you touch and move things. Mm. You're touching everything. I could picture Jason coming into our home and being like, this doesn't go here.
0: Yeah. Yeah.
1: And like, it looks better here.
3: This picture frame would look better on this table.
1: Yes.
3: Yeah.
0: And Jason 100%. Will take your picture frames, take your picture out of it, and put a picture of him in it.
1: Yeah. Yes. Yeah.
0: It's different. Mm-hmm. It's something different than he does. It's kind of fun.
1: It's a signature move.
3: It's like the Wet Bandits.
0: You know what thing I think is rude?
3: Yeah. Yeah, just calling card.
0: He's like, how did you catch me?
3: You know, every house he's hit.
0: You put your picture in all the houses. Oh, yeah, my bad. I think this is rude, and I make a point to do it, and I think what Jason's going to say already, it's not genuine.
1: Yeah.
0: If somebody's in coming to your house for the first time, I think it's extremely rude if you don't say some compliment about the house.
2: I did say a compliment.
1: No, this is personal.
0: No, this is my dog.
2: It was dusty over here, but I did say a compliment. Yeah,
0: it was a custom built home, and we just moved in, and there was some dust because they just finished building it. But anyway, no, it wasn't because Jason didn't compliment. He does.
1: Mm-hmm. Oh.
0: I'm saying Jason would say it's not genuine to say a compliment if it's not true. But that's what I'm saying. You might think that, but I've had people come over to my house, and I don't know if they're nervous or whatever, or I don't know. They're just like, hey.
1: And they don't say anything?
0: I make a point. I don't care if it's the nastiest house I've been in. I'll find something that I do like about the house, like, hey, I like your lamp, you know, or I like your, you know, but I'm like, you have a nice house. I just find it very rude when people don't do that.
2: So did you, and then you know if I say that, it's the truth.
0: Yeah, no, yeah, I know.
2: I will tell you this.
0: But do you think that, Katie, like if somebody comes to your house, you go to somebody's house for the first time, they're like, hey, come over, and you've never been there, I think it's rude to not say something nice about the house. Hey, I like your house, or I like that art on the wall.
1: Yeah, I think it would be weird to not acknowledge that they've, like,
0: you're in their house for the first time.
1: Not
0: every time.
1: Yeah.
0: I mean, I prefer a compliment every time, but first time's fine.
2: I always do that. I do.
0: Yes. Okay, good.
2: I think one of the rudest things to do, but sometimes I can't help it, is doing a number two. But I have IBS, and I feel awkward because I'm like, hey, can I use the bathroom? Then I'm trying to rush it.
0: Yeah.
2: You know, I'm pinching and all that stuff. Yeah. And then you're doing it, and then all of a sudden, oh, no, and you have to put the fan on, so then they know.
0: Yeah. Then it turns into the Dumb and Dumber scene if the toilet's not working.
1: Yeah. I literally have never had that problem.
0: Well, consider yourself lucky, Katie. All right. There's something that happened this morning when I was letting some people in for our live in-studio audience that, you know, I think one guy here in our studio audience is a hero. And find out why I was yelling for Katie for about 10 straight minutes. That's next, Jared and Katie in the Morning.
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2: Who doesn't want to look better? Who doesn't want to look younger? 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
8: 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I love the fact that you guys really are down to earth. 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I love the music.
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7: There's a guy in our studio audience today that is a hero. And he heard me yelling for Katie for 10 minutes, and he stepped up. That's next.

0: Jared and Katie in the Morning, 107.5 KZL. Katie, it was so funny. I was smiling when you were talking about, well, because it was funny, but then also when you said that when Ben was yelling for your name.
1: Yeah.
0: That's what happened this morning.
1: Who are we talking about?
0: What's your name?
2: My name is James Rosa.
1: Hello, James.
2: So, how are you?
1: Welcome.
2: Thank you for having us.
0: During a commercial break, I heard the doorbell ring. I'm like, oh, okay.
1: Yeah.
0: I'll go answer it. And then he comes in, and I forgot the new system up front. You have to have your keys to go into the next part.
3: Yeah. Mm-hmm.
0: They're the scanner. That's a new thing. So I'm like, we're about to go back on the air, and I'm stuck in this room. And also, it looks like really, really like crazy. And I'm like, hey. And I'm like, Katie! And Katie happened to be downstairs in a studio recording something real quick.
1: Uh-huh.
0: And I'm like,
1: oh,
0: I'm screwed. Oh, there's no way.
1: No way.
0: So I'm yelling through the station, Katie, Katie.
1: Yeah.
0: And then, you know, our sister station's on the air, but I can't go in there. I can't knock on the window because they're on the air.
3: It's also glass proof. They might not hear you.
1: You might not.
0: Yeah.
3: Bulletproof.
0: And then Matt's in a different studio, you know.
1: He's recording something.
0: Yeah, uh-huh, he can't hear me.
1: He can't hear
0: Everyone's
1: you.
0: In the sound, but I don't know where Jason is.
1: Uh-huh.
0: I don't have my phone.
1: Well, that's a shock.
0: Yeah.
1: That's a shock.
4: That is a rarity.
0: I was just going to go pee real quick, and I heard the doorbell ring.
1: Yeah.
0: Because if it was something else, I would have had my phone.
1: Mm-hmm.
0: And he was like, I was like, hey, I'm going to bring this, like the little couch thing or little chair out front.
3: Uh-huh. Oh, you did not.
2: Yeah, he did.
0: Yeah, I did.
1: He's like, yeah, he did.
0: He's like, what do you want to do? Rip the door down, which I can't do anyway.
1: No.
0: I'm stuck because we have a sensor now that you have to scan, which is new-ish.
1: Ish, yes.
0: And I'm never in the lobby during the show.
1: Because once you're in, it used to be.
0: Once you're in, you can get in.
1: Right.
0: I like the safety mechanism.
1: Sure.
0: That actually makes you feel good about it.
3: I have done it many times when the mail comes and I go get it. And I'm like, uh-oh. And I ring the doorbell over and over and over and over. And then I have to text people and I'm just.
0: Yeah, and I wasn't even outside. Yeah. I was in the lobby. I was in the building.
1: Because it's the second door.
3: I went back outside to ring the doorbell.
0: Ring the doorbell back outside.
5: Got it. Okay. Yeah, we had a salesperson recently that got stuck and was just screaming and banging on the door. They had a client with them, and I ran up there and let him in. It was super professional. I'm sure they spent lots of money with us.
1: Well,
3: so did you
1: know.
0: Come? So I was like, Katie, Matt, Jason. And our nice guy from the folk festival was very calm, and I said, hey, I'm going to bring this chair thing over here. Do you mind putting it back once I'm up? And then he sees me getting up to climb through. So there's a partition, but there's glass on both sides.
1: Uh-huh.
0: And once you get up there, it's like you can't just like, well, maybe if you're more athletic, you can just head dive over the top.
1: Mm. Yeah, but it's kind of a drop.
0: I got up first, and I'm like, I can't. I'm just.
1: What are you going to do?
0: Like, my head's going through.
3: But your ACLs. Collapse.
0: I know. And then my legs are back behind. I did too. My legs are behind me. I'm like, I can't do this.
1: And there's not enough room with the glass partitions for you to swing your legs around.
0: So I'm like, how am I going to do this? And so James is like, I got you. And he's like holding me. And I'm like, put this leg. He's like,
1: James.
0: Ooh, that feels good.
1: So sorry.
0: I don't even know you're a Cowboys fan. That's
1: James.
0: Surprising you helped. Anyway,
1: oh my God.
0: Very nice. And I'm like, he's like, just get this one leg through. So I kind of got up sideways, legs spread right in front of him, like eye level.
1: Welcome to the radio station.
0: And I get one leg through, and he was like, and I'm like, my body's like shaking because I feel nervous. And then I'm also like, this is very awkward. I feel bad for James. He didn't ask for this early in the morning.
1: No, he did not.
3: Do we have a camera out there?
1: Do we?
0: I hope so.
4: Yes, we do.
1: Oh,
4: yes. There's a camera in the lobby.
0: I'm actually excited about this. And I'm like, am I wearing underwear today? I couldn't remember.
1: Ew,
0: no,
1: I am. You go without underwear? No.
0: Sometimes I free ball it.
1: Oh,
0: but,
1: oh,
0: man. Sometimes. No.
2: I knew that was around.
4: They'll never help you again.
0: And I'm like, no. I was like, all right, James, you're good today. I'm wearing my underwear. And so I put one leg through and then barely get my right leg, which has had my ACL torn four times.
1: Let's also be real. You ain't flexible.
0: No.
1: There's not a flexible
0: ounce
1: in your body.
0: It was the most awkward thing ever.
3: Did you fit through the two panes of glass?
0: I'm here, aren't I?
2: I don't know. You might have busted the glass.
1: Yeah, is the partition still there?
0: There might be some of my blood on the glass. I don't know.
1: It's fine.
0: And I got the second leg through, and then I was like, to jump down like the 4 feet. I'm like, thanks, James. And then I can't believe
3: you made it. I'm shocked.
1: I am too.
0: I would have seriously just been stuck. I mean, we'd just been off the air.
1: Yeah.
0: Because everyone's in different studios with the doors closed.
1: The only saving grace that we would have had there is if for some reason we do go off the air, there's an alarm.
0: Yeah.
1: But if we're all in the soundproof booth,
0: we're not
1: going to hear any of it.
0: No.
1: Wow.
0: So, James, I want to thank you.
1: Thank you, James.
2: You're welcome. You're welcome.
4: A hero.
1: Real American hero, James.
0: Yes.
3: Actually, I just realized my phone goes off when the alarm goes off.
1: Yeah.
3: That's a signal. It's off the air, And I would have been like, Jared, you moron, where are you?
0: I'm in the lobby. I wouldn't have my phone. I would just be just standing there all morning.
1: That has happened one time before. I got stuck outside, out back.
0: Yeah.
1: And like going out there to put something in the Leonard building or something.
0: One. Yeah.
1: Yeah. Cause when the door slams, it's like a fire door.
0: Yeah.
1: And there is the same deal. You got to have your key to get back in. But I don't think that was always the case either.
3: No, it wasn't. Cause you used to have a pin.
0: A code.
3: Right.
0: Yes.
3: You didn't have your key thing. Yep. You could just type in the pin that you remember. If you get stuck out back and nobody's here, you're trapped. It's all locked.
1: It's all locked.
3: You have to climb the fence.
0: In the fence.
3: Which I would love to see Katie do.
1: Yeah. I would just die. Yeah. I would just sit down and be like, this is it. This is how God intended.
0: You're right.
1: I'm going out.
0: Right.
1: Because there'd be no climbing over the fence.
3: Especially when it's 100 degrees out there.
1: Yeah.
3: You have to have somebody in the building that you call.
0: Yeah, because there's spikes on the fence. And
3: there's barbed wire.
0: And barbed wire on the other part of the fence.
1: Mm-hmm.
0: Yeah, Katie, you would immediately just be in the fetal position and just wait to die.
1: That's it. I wouldn't even call to like over to Mellow Mushroom or anything.
0: You see me outside, you're like, they won't hear me.
1: They won't.
3: Yeah, that's a good idea.
1: They're not going to get me.
0: My life's over. So it's a good start to the morning.
1: Yeah.
0: Good start to the morning.
1: We owe James some sort of something.
0: Yeah. Yes,
1: I don't know what, but something.
0: An apology.
1: Yeah.
3: That's the first impression he got.
0: First impression, I'm like, oh, wait. Hold on. Let me climb up here. And I saw him put the furniture back as I'm jumping down 4 feet, hoping my ACL support it.
1: He's a good man.
0: Good man. Thank you, Jane. Yeah. All right. Take on Jason Goodman in Song Pop. Only two losses on the year. That's next.
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1: It's Josie, and it's a lie I told to myself over and over when I went out in public, like when I was grocery shopping. When I got there, if I had to use the restroom, I thought, I can hold it, and I'll wait till I get closer to the aisle with the restroom. 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
2: 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That's next.

0: Jared and Katie in the morning, 107.5 KZL. All right, time for Jared and Katie's Song Pop on the year. Jason Goodman has only two losses. And the way the game works, we have seven Song Pop songs. We'll play a clip of the song. If you know the answer, yell out your name, get it right, get a point, get it wrong, you do lose a point. And who's taking on Jason today, Katie?
1: Today we have Savannah in the studio from the North Carolina Folk Festival. Hi.
2: Hello, good morning.
1: Good morning. Thanks for playing.
2: I'm so happy to lose to you.
3: What a privilege
2: it is to be here.
4: I like the mind games.
5: Reverse psychology doesn't work.
0: Anything that has to do with the brain doesn't work for Jason, so don't worry about it.
1: That's true. And spelling.
0: Spelling.
1: Yeah, so if you're a good... I don't know how we would work that in, but somehow, some way.
2: I'm viscerally dyslexic. Artist.
0: Yeah. Oh, well, that doesn't help either.
1: It does not.
0: Okay. Matt, what is this week's category?
4: Well, I thought with school starting back recently, we should do something school-related. So all of these songs have to do with school or learning.
0: Okay.
1: Oh.
0: And so, Savannah, we're looking for artist only, so you don't need to know the name of the song.
1: And you just scream out your name.
2: I just yell Savannah.
0: Yes.
2: Yep. Awesome. Yeah. Nothing about that psychotic.
0: Yeah, if you say another name, you may answer.
1: Me,
0: I don't know.
1: We say that, but that's happened. People have called out not their name.
0: Like you'd be like, you're like Gary. We're like, all right,
1: what?
0: Close enough, okay. Savannah. All right, here we go. Song Pop song number one.
5: Jason Goodman.
0: Michael.

0: Jackson.
1: No.
2: Oy. But it's the Jackson 5.
1: Yes, correct.
0: Right.
1: No, but you really lose a point.
3: You lost one.
0: I know.
1: Zero to negative
0: You're
1: one.
0: You're going to win now. It's in my head.
1: Yeah.
4: Yep.
1: Song pop song number two.
0: Jason.
1: Jason Goodman.
0: Van Halen.
1: Van Halen, yes. He's quick.
3: He's back to zero.
2: John should have been on this, not me. John, our talent buyers over here whispering secrets to me. Don't
0: no.
2: say that. Shh. No help.
0: No help.
2: Yeah. Shh. Wink.
1: No. It is now zero to zero. That was Hot for Teacher. Song pop song number three.
0: Jason.
1: Jason Goodman.
0: Beach Boys.
1: Yes.
2: These old headsets. What is this? It's a good album.
1: Be true to your school.
2: Oh.
1: All right. Song pop song number four.
0: Jason.
1: Jason Goodman.
0: Pink Floyd.
1: Yes. He's very good. People always think that we're kidding.
2: Jason, are you interested in a job?
3: Wow.
0: Well, I'm going to lose mine soon anyways here.
2: Jason, join my programming committee.
3: Why is it? Why? He gets job offers on the air.
1: Yeah, I know.
3: It's so unfair.
1: This is the world we live in.
3: Never happens for anybody else.
1: No, it doesn't. It definitely doesn't.
4: The rest of us make way less.
3: Yes.
4: We'd be more open
1: okay.
4: to it.
1: Yeah, yeah.
0: Relax.
4: He's like, you could swing us.
1: So I can't take the pay cut. Do you pay in... gold bars? You don't. Okay.
2: I pay in good vibes only. It's a nonprofit, guys.
3: Yeah. No. Okay.
4: He prefers diamonds.
0: Nonprofit?
4: Nope. No. Yeah.
1: He'll take a free t-shirt.
3: Yeah, of course.
4: Yeah, they'll start
2: yeah, stickers
4: that.
2: Only. T-shirts are so expensive.
1: Yeah, they are. You should work in radio.
3: Yeah, you should. That's what we're told.
4: Yes. Yeah.
1: All right. Song, what was it? Two to nothing?
3: Yeah, two to nothing. Right. Sorry, Savannah.
1: Song pop song number five.
0: Jason.
1: Jason Goodman.
0: Alice Cooper.
1: Yes.
3: Wow.
2: Incredible. I did play this on Guitar Hero when I was a child. That was the first time I heard that song.
1: It's a fun song on Guitar Hero.
2: It surely is.
1: That game needs to come back in a big
4: way.
1: Oh,
4: they're doing it.
1: Are they?
3: They are?
4: It's not called Guitar Hero. It's a whole different thing, but it's going to be the Rock Band version with the mic, the drums.
1: Okay.
4: Jason, you would
2: My
4: be hyped about the drums.
2: My siblings and I would tear
3: that up.
2: Cool.
3: Yeah.
4: I think it's called like Stage Tour or something like that.
0: Oh, but, that's right. You could play air drums with that.
3: Oh, yeah. Boy. Mm-hmm.
1: What system is it going to be on? All of them. All of them.
4: PC, Xbox, PlayStation, Switch.
1: See, Jason should do the Wii because he likes air drums.
0: Mm-hmm. Yeah. Oh, this you have to tap the thing?
1: Yeah, this actually has a little drum kit.
2: Mm-hmm. Cool. Yeah. Approximately $800.
1: Yeah. All right, song pop song number six.
0: Jason.
1: Jason Goodman.
0: Alanis Morissette.
1: Yeah. Yes. Dragon little pill. Called You Learn.
2: Never understood the definition of irony.
3: I don't think anybody does when they're listening to that song.
1: We got
2: good quips about the songs, but I don't know the artists. I mean, I do know the artists, but I forget
1: them.
2: Yeah,
1: it shouldn't be called ironic. It should be called just unfortunate. It's like, it's just everything is unfortunate.
3: Ain't that the way.
1: Like rain on your wedding day. That's not irony. It's just bad luck.
4: Yeah.
1: All right. And song pop song number seven.
5: In the morning and out to school. The teacher is teaching the golden rule.
0: Jason.
1: Jason Goodman.
0: Chuck Berry.
1: Yes.
2: Wow. Thank you, James. That's actually, I'd like to call that out. That's a James win.
3: James knew it.
1: All right. Well, that was not competitive, but it's fine.
3: No, but we learned a lot.
2: I learned a lot.
4: Yeah.
0: Well, I lost the first one, first song.
1: Was it four to nothing?
3: Five
1: to nothing.
3: Yeah.
2: I'm very impressed with you, Jason, and I think that you've done a great job.
3: Well, again, with the compliments.
0: Wow. I like her a lot.
2: Thank you.
0: She's very assertive.
3: Savannah.
0: She's great on the air for like a female balance.
3: Do you want to... He's going to switch in 2 seconds.
4: Here comes another job offer.
3: He's going to invite you to take my place.
2: Okay.
3: It's happened before.
2: Oh, no. We could make a dynamic duo situation happen.
3: Oh, no. I'll just be out.
4: Yeah, this would be a replacement.
1: Only room for one lady on the show.
4: We've seen this before.
3: Yeah, this has happened. One time, it was a woman that no one had met, and Jason just thought was kind of hot.
1: Yeah.
3: Right. Yeah. He was like, hey, come on in.
2: I'm a little
3: you sound fun.
2: Now. I haven't gotten that compliment yet, Jason.
1: Yeah.
0: Well, you are. Very good looking.
3: There you go.
0: And very assertive.
2: Nothing like bullying men into complimenting you on the radio.
1: Stay good looking.
0: I like your projective.
1: And you both have tattoos.
3: Yes,
1: What's your favorite tattoo, Savannah, that you have of yours? I see a snake.
2: Oh, yeah. You know, my favorite tattoo is actually this one. I have a copy of the Lascaux Cave paintings on me.
3: Cool.
2: Which is my favorite. So for those who don't
1: Do
2: know,
1: what?
2: The Lascaux Cave paintings, or Lascaux, I think is actually how it's properly pronounced. Some of the oldest cave paintings in Europe, which I have on me, because to remind myself that art is not an option in the human experience. experience.
1: I love that.
3: That's very beautiful. Wow.
1: Now,
3: very nice.
1: There's just as much, if not more, thought put into Jason Goodman's tattoos. Yeah. He has my name tattooed on his butt.
2: That's so special.
3: He also, really does.
1: It says Jared's.
3: Can you show
1: butt.
3: Everyone?
0: I forgot what she gets on.
3: It's on this one. It's on your
2: show
3: right.
2: I hate to tell you this.
5: Show it.
4: Pull out your butt.
2: Tight jeans. Is it too early to let you know I am HR certified?
3: Here it is. Oh my gosh. He did it.
2: So for everyone at home, it is placed lovingly like a small kiss on the right cheek.
1: Yes. He lost Super Bowl bet. He paid his
2: right
1: bet.
2: Quadrant.
1: He has Biden on his butt. It's been partially removed. Ripped. And then your wife's initials, but it
0: turns out to look like it says gay.
3: In cursive,
0: so when
3: it looks
0: say gay.
3: Yes,
1: and it has
3: says,
1: my name
3: yep.
1: on his butt, so they're like, okay,
3: it does
1: cool.
3: say that.
2: There's worse things to be associated with.
1: Yeah, it's true. Yeah,
4: well, oh. then Jared.
1: Yeah. That's pretty tough.
0: I'll take gay over Jared.
1: That's a pretty tough one.
0: Remember I said at Temptations, this makes all sense now.
3: What's that?
0: When I was very happy because a gay guy gave me a compliment. Which I never get from anybody. And he's like, wow, maybe saw that on the back that I was just announcing that. And he gave me the compliment.
1: Yes.
0: Which makes me feel worse because that means he wasn't. I indicated that I was.
1: Oh, yeah.
3: Oh, so you thought, feel.
1: He
3: okay.
1: just thought like, man, this guy's straight, but he's so hot, I got to tell him. But now you're thinking he thought the opposite.
0: He probably just
2: there's thought. Worse things to be.
3: Yeah, I would just take the compliment. A compliment is a compliment. Yeah. You know
0: but
3: what I
0: mean? It wasn't originally. He, you know what I'm saying? It's not because he came up.
2: Jared's devastated because it wasn't a natural compliment.
0: Yes.
1: Yeah. I get it.
0: Because I'll take anything.
3: My favorite part. You will. My favorite
1: Savannah,
3: part.
1: Savannah, compliment him now.
2: So Jared, far. You're so good at everything you
1: Jason.
2: Do.
1: Yeah, that Jason. You call him Jared. That is a compliment. So anyway.
2: No. Did it feel honest?
3: That's right. Yeah, that's not his name on his butt.
1: That's my name.
3: That's Jared's name on his butt.
2: Jared's that name on Jared.
3: Yeah.
1: On Jason's butt.
2: Jason's butt.
3: It makes it worse, doesn't it?
2: J names.
1: I know.
3: I know.
1: It happens. All right. We have Jared and Katie's shower songs. We sing our favorite songs in the shower, and we record them, and we play them for you, and you never know what we're going to sing. We don't know what we're going to sing half the time. That's next.
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0: Jared and Katie in the morning, 107.5 KZL. All right, we have Jared and Katie's shower song. Started months and months ago. Katie came in one day and said, I sound so much better in the shower. Like, oh, yeah, right.
1: And I know.
0: We're like, prove it. And she did. And we're like, we'll do it too.
1: Okay.
0: It's become a thing. We like it. So our latest edition of Jared and Katie's shower songs. I mean, I'll go first.
1: Okay.
0: Here's mine for the week.
2: I like it.
1: This sounds really good.
0: Yeah, huh? Oh, a little extra intro.
1: What happened?
0: In the world? It's there. It's coming.
1: I don't want to know what you're doing.
2: He's finishing.
0: Yeah. did I put in the wrong
3: Double
0: one?
3: Out of bed and stumble to the kitchen.
1: There you go.
3: Myself a cup of ambition and yawn and stretching.
2: Oh, good one.
3: Time comes alive. Jump in the shower, the blood starts pumping. Out on the street, the traffic is jumping. With folks like me on the job from 9 to 5. Working 9 to 5. What a way to make a living. Barely getting by.
1: Wow.
3: It's all taken and no giving. They just use your mind and they never give you credit.
2: I wish I did a Dolly Parton song.
1: Yeah.
2: I would have did Islands in the Stream.
1: I thought about it. I did think about it.
2: We could have did a duet in the shower, Katie.
0: Oh, yeah. Now we're talking.
1: My God, I don't know whether to take that as a compliment.
4: Yeah, I'm a little jealous you didn't invite me to that one, but okay.
1: Right. It would have been you, Matt. It would have been you.
2: Oh, man.
0: He would have been on your shoulders.
1: Yeah.
0: Facing forward.
1: That is what we are.
2: There you go.
0: It'd been perfect.
1: No one in between. Okay, well, we're going to have to work on that.
0: Yeah,
2: what happened?
1: It was harmonized. We sang different lyrics.
0: You want to try again?
2: I don't know the words.
0: How about after this, after shower songs?
1: We can try.
0: Let's print out the lyrics.
1: Sure.
0: And you and Jason will do a duet.
1: All right, can we get the instrumental?
0: Yeah.
1: Yeah, we'll work on it. Okay.
0: I mean, we need to do it
1: yeah,
0: today.
1: Got it.
0: It's not going to happen.
2: Let's just do the chorus. I'm very bad at words.
1: Yeah, true.
0: Should just do it with no instrumental?
2: We'll just do the chorus part.
0: Okay.
2: That part.
0: Okay. No, sing more than that. No, sing the first.
2: There's a whole.
0: Do the first verse.
2: Well, it's tough.
0: What's a duet,
2: works.
0: Right?
1: Yeah.
0: Who starts it? Does Kenny start it?
1: Something. Yes, I think Kenny Rogers. Yeah, Kenny Rogers starts it. You know what? The other day,
0: sing the whole song.
1: I think I said Loggins, and I was like,
0: loser.
1: Dolly would never.
0: She would never.
2: Kenny Loggins?
4: I don't be hating on Kenny Loggins.
2: Yeah.
4: He's the king of yacht rock.
1: But I'm not. But
2: yes, he is.
1: It has been Rogers. I mean, like Dolly and Rod. You know what I mean?
0: Exactly.
1: Yeah, Parton and Rogers.
2: Kenny has written a lot of songs.
1: You know, I love Loggins. I love him.
0: If it was Kenny G, it would have been another thing.
1: Well, that's a different story.
0: All right, here is Katie's shower song for the week.
5: Oh, when you walk by every night, talking sweet and looking fine, I get kind of hectic inside. Baby, I'm so into you, darling. If you only knew all the things that go through my mind, but it's just the sweet, sweet.
1: Ooh, hit it.
5: Baby, when I close my eyes, you come and take me.
0: All right, Carrie.
5: Ooh, sweet, sweet.
0: Yes.
5: Baby, when I close my eyes, you.
1: I forgot the rest.

0: when you take me over.
1: You know the song. Katie, often confused with...
2: That was the end of that.
1: Mariah Carey.
2: Yes. I know, I get it a lot.
1: Yeah, I get it. I totally get it. All right, here's Matt's shower song for the week.
3: Closing time. One last call for alcohol. So finish your whiskey or beer. Closing time. You don't have to go home, but you can't stay here. Yeah. I know who.

0: That's pretty good.
1: That was actually good.
0: The chorus was good. Very good.
2: Thank you. Mm-hmm. You know, mm-hmm.
1: Maybe you're improving.
2: All right, we've only been doing it for 6 months.
3: You don't like that.
1: I'm getting worse.
3: You don't like it.
2: Maybe I'm just finding songs that fit my register better.
4: You're soon going to get a vocal coach.
1: Yeah.
4: To keep this up.
1: Yes. All right, here's Jason Goodman's shower song for the week.

0: We'll fight the power that ye just don't pick you know your destiny.
1: Oh, is it Laverne and Shirley?
2: No.
3: You
2: don't know what it is.
3: You don't know. Try again. I'm going to pause
4: no.
3: it.
5: We're going to make it after all.
6: You'll know in a minute.
5: Oh.
3: I like that. That was your guess.
4: Wow.
3: Laverne and Shirley. My mom used to watch it all the time.
6: You just started a lawsuit. They're like, wait a minute. That does sound like that song.
3: What did they say at the beginning? Like,
6: you'll know.
3: Incorporated.
5: We're yeah. going to do it. Skadee.
3: Skadoo.
5: Skadoo. I don't know. Something.
6: You'll know it.
3: Now we got to play it, Matt.
5: Oh, man.
3: Bring up Laverne and Shirley theme song. Stat. Didn't think that was going to be on our bingo card today.
6: You'll know it.
3: Here it is.
0: We're not going to take it.
3: Pretty close, Katie.
0: No. Oh, no. We ain't going to take it. We're not gonna take it anymore.
5: Now I know it.
6: Twisted Sister Dee Snider lives right here in the Triad.
5: Yep. Yes. Sorry, sir.
3: 3 minutes from me and probably about 7 minutes from Jason.
6: And maybe he has minutes. A very, well, I don't want to discuss too much about me and my boy, but he has a very nice house.
3: It's nice.
4: Mm-hmm. Okay.
3: It's a nice, nice.
5: It's a nice house. It's a nice house.
4: I think the only thing nicer.
0: 1, 2, 3, 4, 5, 6, 7, 8 for me.

0: much?
1: Thank you, Matt, for getting that.
2: Yes,
1: you're
2: thank
1: very
2: you.
1: Welcome. How much have theme songs for shows changed? That's like 45-minute intro.
2: I know. Oh, yeah. It really was. I was like, okay, wrap it up, Laverne.
3: And now it's
2: like,
3: that's longer than songs we play.
2: Yes.
1: And now it's like, do-do-do, Summer House.
2: Yeah, or just do-do.
1: Yeah,
2: that's doo-doo. It.
3: Yeah, just the noise.
2: Uh-huh. Yeah. Yeah, I mean, I don't think Squid it's that game. Far off. It sounds, yeah.
4: Definitely the first part was.
1: Yeah. And they said, I think it said, we're not at some point or something, take it or
2: might have had one word that was the same.
1: It. I think it was in there for sure. Katie and Jason's musical tribute to Dolly Parton with no prep, no rehearsal. Islands in the Stream, next.

0: Jared and Katie in the Morning, 107.5 KZL. We're in the middle of our shower songs, and I did a song by Dolly Parton. It sounded exactly like her. It was pretty good. Anyway, I did 9 to 5, and then Katie's like, dang, we all should have done Dolly Parton shower songs, but the part of shower songs, we don't tell each other what we're singing. So okay.
1: No, right.
0: And so Jason was like, oh, I wish I was in the shower with you. Something like that. I can't remember with Katie.
2: That's how I remember it.
0: Yeah.
1: Right, let's right, not.
0: He's like, let me massage you in the shower or something. Or a duet. I can't remember. No, a duet, Islands in the Stream. We said, okay, we'll give you 3 minutes prep time.
1: Oh, gosh.
3: This is incredibly difficult for me.
1: Yeah, it's going to be hard.
0: It's a duet with Kenny Rogers, Dolly Parton, Islands in the Stream. Actually, let me record this.
1: And you know what? This is just the instrumental.
3: Oh,
1: and Jason and I were trying to practice with the song and the lyrics, and it was a nightmare.
3: Make sure you harmonize when I do that verse.
1: Listen, I don't even know if I'm going to get through the lyrics.
0: Okay. Yeah.
1: So forget
0: Are you doing the wireless? I'm sorry, Katie.
1: No, because you won't have the,
3: because,
0: The song or the lyrics. All right, so I'll start over
1: it's
0: here.
1: It's going to be hard.
3: I don't even know when to start the words is the problem.
1: I think I can help you with that. Can we hear the instrumental, just the beginning?
2: Yes.
1: Please.
0: Like a real recording session.
3: Right here, I got it.
4: Baby, when I met you.
0: All right, stop it.
1: Yeah, like that.
3: We could have just went.
0: No, well, no, because I want to record it.
1: Yeah.
3: Oh.
2: Okay, so we're back to the beginning.
1: Okay.
0: Back recording studio. All right, here we go.
2: We ready?
1: Yep.
2: Here we go.
3: This is live.

0: Yes, it was.
1: The
2: first
1: was real
2: you
1: rough.
2: Did it proud.
3: The first verse was very good.
4: I just thought of something.
1: What?
4: You know how sometimes we do Break and Enter and Christmas in other markets and we do the karaoke?
1: Yeah.
4: If we practice enough, we could do that song.
1: And I think we could even pack an outfit.
0: Yes.
1: And have a dance routine.
2: Yeah. Yes.
1: If you're down.
4: And you can just kind of stand there with a long microphone.
1: Yeah, but they look like iconic.
0: Yeah, yeah. And then you can have the white. You can do your hair white, Jason.
1: You can be Dolly. I'll be Kenny.
2: That would be incredible.
0: I actually really enjoyed that. I thought y'all actually did a really good job.
1: I liked it.
0: The second verse got a little
2: funky. I was in here grooving.
1: Yeah. Oh, well, the second verse was just...
0: Listen back to the first verse. You guys sounded really good.
1: Okay. All right.
0: What'd you think, Matt?
2: Yes. I was enjoying it.
0: Okay, this is, yeah.
1: Because you weren't doing it.
2: No, but I was dancing along with it.
0: I was seriously like that.
2: And I'm looking at the screen and it's photos of Dolly and Kenny.
0: Yeah.
2: Dolly and Kenny. And I'm like, I hear them.
0: Yeah, there they
2: You're
0: are.
2: Doing them both proud.
0: Yes.
1: Aww.
0: Yeah, they're both reunited
4: tough,
0: in heaven.
4: Like that.
0: A duet in heaven.
1: It was
0: right
1: hard.
0: Now.
1: Hey, speaking of, talk about time. Was like strange timing.
0: Really, for real.
1: So there is a tropical storm that has formed, and it just so happens that we are on the letter D. You know how they rotate with names? Which, by the way, were picked in like 1996.
0: Yes.
1: These names have been on rotation since 1996. Tropical Storm Dolly.
0: Isn't that
4: odd?
0: Oh
4: my gosh.
1: Yep.
0: More
4: Somebody
0: evidence.
4: Also said that she died on 9/25. 9/25.
1: Well, no, they're going to make her day 9/25.
2: Yeah, that would be next month.
1: Yeah.
2: It's August.
4: You're right. Sorry about that.
1: Okay.
0: And then somebody, it was me that I stole from somebody else. I said, they should make Dolly Day 9/25.
4: Yeah. Got it.
1: Which I think they're probably going to do.
0: I think they will.
1: Yeah. I mean, I don't know if it'll be like nationally or
0: at least
1: like
0: Tennessee.
1: Recognized, but probably.
0: Yeah, why not? Yeah, they have days for everything now.
2: For sure.
1: Mm-hmm.
0: Got it. Got it. She died on 9/25.
1: He goes, never mind.
0: Never mind. Got it. Got it. It happens.
1: Right. It
0: happened. We're live.
1: See, none of this is scripted.
0: No, clearly.
1: Right.
0: I still contend the first verse was good.
1: All right.
0: Second verse, off the rails. But it still was fun. Yeah. Fun times. All right. Take on Katie. Jared and Katie's pop quiz going for win number 145 on the year against only four losses. We'll take caller 15 right now, 800-682-1075. If you win, you get $100. Jared and Katie's pop quiz coming up with Jared and Katie in the morning. And just for playing win or lose, you get PBR Cowboy Days. You get a pair of tickets. That's going to be at First Horizon Coliseum in Greensboro on September 18th through 20th. Talented riders go head-to-head with powerful bucking bulls. We should put Matt in one of those. Exciting team competition.
1: Maybe like a blow-up one, though.
0: Oh, yeah.
1: Because we don't want them to die.
0: No, that's true.
1: I would be terrified to do it, but I'm so impressed by them in real life.
0: Oh, yes.
1: I could never.
0: 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That's next.
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1: All right, get ready for very hot temperatures this week. Once again, mostly sunny with a high of 93. Partly cloudy tonight, going to drop down to 72. Tomorrow, sunny with a high of 95. Starting your morning off with clear skies, 68 degrees now. 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
19: Well, I called in during the dog fire saving bit and the $1 billion of kids bit.
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1: Thank you. 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I love you. Thank you.
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1: Yes, we can love two things at once.
0: Okay, so you're not a babysitter. That's good. Or a nanny.
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0: Take on Katie, Jared and Katie's pop quiz coming up next.

0: Jared and Katie in the morning, 107.5 KZL. It is time for Jared and Katie's pop quiz. We love the game. There's five pop culture questions, 60 seconds on the clock. You get more than Katie, you do win $100 on the year. Katie has 144 wins against only four defeats. And just for playing all this week, win or lose, a pair of tickets to PBR Cowboy Days. 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All right, Matt, who's playing today?
1: We've got Morgan, a big fan of golf.
0: Okay. Do you play, Morgan?
2: Yeah, occasionally on the weekends.
0: Okay. I don't know. I assumed you were going to be a woman. My bad. Usually Morgans I meet are women. My bad. All right.
3: Oh, Morgan Wallen.
0: I know. I don't know why I don't think.
1: Well, he hasn't met Morgan Wallen.
0: I have not. That's a good point, though. I don't know why I always think that. Morgan's going to be a woman. All right. My bad, dude. All right. Do you have any questions about the game?
2: I do not.
0: If you're stuck, you can pass. If there's time remaining, go back to ones you passed on. Here we go. This movie was number two at the box office over this past weekend. Was it Coyote vs. Acme, The Odyssey, or Insidious?
2: Coyote vs. Acme.
0: Yes. True or false, Billie Eilish was not able to attend her brother Phineas's wedding due to a scheduling conflict.
2: False.
0: Correct. Anne Hathaway is joining Tom Cruise in the sequel to this movie about NASCAR. This ex of Taylor Swift said over the weekend, "We're here at Madison Square Garden, the home of the world champion New York Knicks, and they also do weddings." What ex of hers said that?
2: Pass.

0: Pass.
1: Anne Hathaway is joining Tom Cruise in the sequel to the movie about NASCAR.
0: Days of Thunder?
1: Yes. And what's the ex of Taylor Swift that said they also do weddings at Madison Square Garden? Time is up.
2: For three.
1: Three. It's a good score. Good score. Pretty solid. I thought he might have run the table.
2: Again, it's one of those things. You get the first couple.
1: I'm like, oh, they're here.
2: You're on fire.
1: Yep. And then, nah. All right, Katie, taking on Morgan.
3: Okay.
1: He got three.
3: Morgan Wallen? What?
1: Three. Yeah, I know. I know. When I first got on, I was like, I always think of Morgan as a girl's name. But then Jason said Morgan Wallen. I'm like, oh, yeah, true.
3: Yeah.
1: I guess the Morgans I've met have all been women.
3: I know both.
1: Yeah.
3: I know both. One of each.
1: One of each.
3: Two of each. Probably three of each, if I'm being...
1: I know. Four of one and zero of the other.
3: I think so. I don't know.
1: All right. Score to beat is three. Matt, your prediction.
2: Four.
1: All right, here we go. Question number one is multiple choice. This movie was number two at the box office this past weekend. Was it Coyote versus Acme, The Odyssey, or Insidious?
3: Coyote versus Acme.
1: Yes. True or false, Billie Eilish was not able to attend her brother Phineas's wedding due to a scheduling conflict.
3: That is false.
1: Yes. Question number three. Anne Hathaway is joining Tom Cruise in the sequel to this movie about NASCAR.
3: Well, why wouldn't she? She's been in everything. Days of Thunder.
1: Yes. This ex of Taylor Swift said over the weekend.
3: Harry Styles. I already know.
1: All right.
3: I already knew that one.
1: All right. Who sings this? I've been waiting forever. This
3: is the night. I'm going to need that again. I've been waiting forever. This is the night. Is that Clay Aiken?
1: It is.
3: Yeah!
1: All five. Woo! Katie, way to go. Where's the ding?
3: Thank you.
1: There we go. Yes.
3: That's Clayken. There's
1: Clayken. You must be a Claymate.
3: I was back in the day, but then I fell off, and now I am right back on.
1: No, his new song I do like.
3: And also, if you're not following him on social media, you need to stop whatever it is you're doing right now and go to his Instagram and follow him stat. It's the wildest.
1: Yeah, it's like, it's so fun. You showed me one beat. I'm like, what am I looking at here?
3: I don't know. It took me a couple videos to figure. I was like, I like it.
1: I like it a lot.
3: I like it.
1: All right, let's recap the questions. Katie won 5-3. This movie was number two at the box office this past weekend. That was Coyote versus Acme. Spider-Man still dominating the box office now at $2.3 billion plus overall.
3: So that movie, Spider-Man... has done or is doing better than The Odyssey?
1: Yeah. Oh, yeah.
3: By far or a lot?
1: Like $1 billion more?
3: Oh, well,
4: yeah,
3: wow.
4: And it's not rated R, so again, true. It's easier.
3: True.
1: Yeah, and I believe the last Spider-Man made like $1.7 billion, so it's
4: maybe we 1. Got some 9. Repeat goers. I've heard some people like it so much, they actually went back to the movie to see it again.
1: I've seen it twice.
5: I would see it twice.
4: You wouldn't wait till streaming. I would assume a lot of people would.
5: It's a better experience in a movie theater.
3: Yeah, it is.
1: Yeah, this one is. And I think The Odyssey, too. I don't think The Odyssey would be half as good at your house.
5: If Spider-Man is up to about $800 million more than The Odyssey.
1: Yeah,
3: wow.
1: That's right.
5: And The Odyssey is about $300 million more than Toy Story.
4: Really?
1: Yeah. Mm-hmm.
3: Goodness.
5: But you've had five movies this year make over $1 billion.
3: Yep.
4: Oh, my God. I know it's beating Toy Story. Now, Toy Story, I heard, is coming out November 25th.
3: To streaming?
4: No, not November. September. Coming up in a few days, it's going to be on Disney Plus.
3: Oh, that's quick.
4: Maybe a couple weeks.
1: Yeah, they don't play around after they get...
5: I think Toy Story 5 is there now, but it's one of those pay $25 and get it now kind of thing.
3: Gotcha. Yeah. Okay.
1: I guess it's cheaper than... It's fun. I thought Toy Story was great to see in the theater, although I don't think you have to.
5: Mm-mm.
3: I would think for Odyssey... And I kind of equate it to the same experience as like an Avatar, where because it's so long, if I were to watch that at home, I would extend it by at least 2 hours.
1: Oh, yeah.
3: You know, because I get up, go to the bathroom, make a snack, do whatever. So if I go to the theater, I'm in it. I experience it all, maybe one bathroom break,
1: right,
3: and then done.
1: I'd definitely go see it. And it's a fun movie. I mean, it's just so intense. So number five, Super Mario Brothers, over $1 billion. Michael made $1 billion. I think the only biopic to make $1 billion. About Michael Jackson.
3: Uh-huh.
1: Number three, Toy Story. And there's a lot of talk. I heard this. A lot of talk about Michael. We had talked about, they took out scenes about molestation. But I hear the movie ends before he even gets to that point.
4: Yeah, they part two
1: is going to have that in it. Because...
4: Are they? Because I thought there was a fight about that.
1: Maybe not. What's... Oh, the nephew who played him, it was like his first movie ever, who played Michael Jackson. Anyway, he did great. He said he's looking forward to like learning more, not looking forward to, but interested in learning more about that side and how to play it and all that stuff. But we'll see.
3: Sequel, late 2026 or early 2027 production start.
1: Okay.
3: So yeah. It's on. Yeah, I guess it's moving forward.
1: And then the Odyssey, like Matt said, 1.5 and Spider-Man 2.3 billion. And at number six, the Devil Wears Prada 2, which I heard was not good.
3: I hated it.
4: Ooh.
1: Yeah.
3: I hated it. We stopped watching with 10 minutes to go till the end.
4: You didn't want to see the end?
3: No. At that point, we were just like, there has not been one single new thing in the movie. I was so disappointed.
4: Because wait 10 more minutes to the end of the movie?
2: You during Wicked.
4: No, I wait until like 10 minutes in.
2: You specifically said during Wicked.
4: Yeah, that was 10 minutes in, not 10 minutes at the end.
1: Oh, yeah. You only were there for 10 minutes.
3: Yeah, we just turned it off. And I was with my husband, my sister, and my brother-in-law. We all watched it. The guys liked Devil Wears Prada. It was such a good movie. And they were like, this is horrible.
1: Wow.
3: I know.
1: So you only had 10, though? 10 minutes left.
3: 10 minutes left. Yeah, weird. I mean, we had also been drinking.
1: Oh, so, like,
3: so
1: who cares?
3: Yeah, we were like, it's time to go to bed.
2: That sucks.
3: But it just was it was like the same movie.
1: Yeah,
3: nothing new happened.
1: I don't like that.
3: And then in a weird, weird turn of events, Miranda pretended like she didn't know any of the characters, and that's like not at all how the movie ended.
1: I don't like that.
3: It was weird.
1: It's like a cash grab.
3: Yes.
1: If you're going to do a sequel, it's got to be decent.
3: Well, it was surprising because so much red carpet coverage. There were so many events and so much press and, you know, like hype leading up to it. And then it
1: fell flat.
3: Yeah.
4: Well, I know most sequels aren't as popular as the original one, but I guess Toy Story and stuff like that, some of them are now. Spider-Man, Toy Story. Yeah.
1: Oh, no, I mean, there's a lot of sequels that do well. I
3: that
1: mean, like,
3: one was a
1: the
3: miss
1: Fast
3: for
1: and
3: me.
1: The Furious franchise has, like, what, 8 of them, and they keep making more and more money.
3: We could totally be. I can say we could be in the minority.
1: I haven't heard anything about it. Like, I haven't heard anything good about it, I should say. All right, recapping pop quiz. Billie Eilish wasn't able to attend her brother Phineas's wedding due to a scheduling conflict. That is false. She was the officiant, wasn't she?
3: She officiated it, yep. Yeah. And that was always the plan.
1: Yeah, there's no way. They're too tight for not to.
4: I think he writes most of her music.
3: Yes.
1: So, yeah, what if? She's like, I can't make it out of a concert.
3: Can't.
1: Oh, I forgot to tell you, it had a concert. Anne Hathaway is joining Tom Cruise in the sequel to this movie about NASCAR. That is Days of Thunder. And yeah, it's been about 25, 30 years since the first one.
3: A long time in between.
1: Yeah. This ex of Taylor Swift said over the weekend, it's funny, we're here at Madison Square Garden, the home of the world champion New York Knicks, and they also do weddings.
3: Uh-huh.
1: That is Harry Styles.
3: I already knew it because I watched him say it.
1: I didn't realize. I forgot they dated briefly.
3: Yeah. Back when he was in his toboggan wearing days.
1: Yeah, and he was invited to the wedding.
3: Yeah, I think they're on good terms.
1: He had a concert, but I forgot he's engaged to Zoe Kravitz.
4: Yeah, but how many times do you invite an ex to your wedding?
3: It's different when you're a celebrity. It's weird.
1: I mean, Taylor Swift.
4: Is it?
3: Yeah.
2: Yeah.
4: I wouldn't like Travis. If I was Travis Kelce, I wouldn't like being like, oh yeah, Taylor Swift did that guy.
3: I'd be like, Taylor Swift is marrying me.
4: Yeah, but he's still, I wouldn't like
1: it. I wouldn't like it.
3: Welcome to my lavish wedding.
1: I don't think any of us would like it.
3: Probably not like it, but Hollywood is weird.
1: Travis Kelce had any of his exes there.
3: We don't know.
1: I don't think so.
3: Taylor Swift wrote a song about Travis Kelce's ex, remember?
1: Yeah.
3: Where she talks about how you were always on the phone. Remember?
1: Yeah. No.
3: Oh, you
1: remember a song about Travis Kelce's ex?
3: Yeah, how like some of his insecurities in the relationship that his
1: Travis
3: ex...
1: Travis Kelce's insecurities?
3: That she was always like, what broke down their last relationship is that his ex was always on the phone and didn't like, you don't know what you have till you've lost it.
1: Oh,
3: what,
1: I see.
3: You guys, boys don't listen to the lyrics.
1: No, I heard.
4: What girlfriend is always on the phone? I don't know any of them that aren't.
3: This one in particular. We did talk about it in our Hollywood news while it was happening in her latest song.
1: I got you. Mm-hmm. Okay. Yeah. Yeah, Hollywood is definitely different, but man, it'd be awkward because I think she had multiple exes there, or at least invited.
3: Remember, it was, what was the song? And it was the one who was on the reality television show. Was that ex who was on the reality show?
1: Oh, I thought, they said it was like a veiled dig at her.
3: Yeah.
1: So you had to put those two together.
4: Mm-hmm. If an ex was at my wedding, I don't think Carol liked that very much. Because if I was Travis Kelce, I would be thinking what she does behind closed doors.

0: normal person would
1: not
0: like it.
1: Not any normal, but that's the part.
0: Now, if it's an ex-wife and you're the kids and they're bringing the kids, even that would be awkward, but that may be understandable to some point. But even that, like, you know, I don't know. All right, and then who sings this? I've been waiting forever. This is the night. And apparently, This Is the Night was number one for 2 weeks on the Billboard Hot 100 in 2003.
1: You get it, Clay Aiken.
0: I was surprised by that. Not that he had a number one. I just didn't know that was the song. All right, Katie, another win. Jared and Katie's pop quiz. Does pheromone maxing turn you on?
1: With the maxing. Everything with the maxing. Pheromone maxing. It's the latest dating trend, and it includes not showering before you go on a date.
0: Oh, my gosh. Okay.
1: Apparently, it's the biggest turn on. We want to know, does it turn you on? You can call us, let us know, and we'll tell you why it's the latest dating trend. That's next.
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4: 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That's next.

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1: Let us know if pheromone maxing turns you on. 800-682-1075. Does pheromone maxing turn you on?
0: No.
1: Just the thought of it.
0: People don't shower before going out, or if a woman has BO.
1: Uh-huh.
0: Disgusting.
1: It's the latest in the dating trends, and it's called pheromone maxing. And you basically just don't shower before you go on a date.
0: So gross.
2: Yeah, I heard that it doesn't smell pleasant, but there are pheromones that get released as opposed to turn you on more.
1: Mm-hmm. That's what they say. They also, including the not showering, you are also supposed to not put on deodorant and then also wear unwashed clothes. Like, ew!
3: What is unwashed clothes?
0: This is written by a homeless person? Who wrote this?
2: Well, you could use a nose plug and then still do it.
1: You could.
2: Yeah. Mm-mm.
1: You could.
2: My friend Brian likes it.
1: Likes BO?
2: He likes the way women smell, like the actual smell of it.
1: I have to admit.
0: Of it?
1: Of the smell.
0: What do you say?
2: All of it.
0: You talking about downstairs?
2: Yeah, front and back.
0: Okay, that's different than what we're talking about.
1: I'm talking about your pheromones that are coming out of your body.
0: Brian Freaky Diggy.
1: The upper part.
2: That's part of it. No, it's the whole body.
1: Oh, yeah. Okay. Well, it's your natural musk.
3: How did you and Brian get on that topic?
1: How did that come out?
0: Who is Brian? I'm sure he's really happy about you saying
3: that. Is that your middle name?
2: Brian's my friend from high school, but now he lives in Florida, so.
0: Okay, you can
1: Florida.
0: Say Florida.
1: So you can expose him. Go ahead.
2: No, that's it. He said he likes the natural scent of women all over.
1: Okay.
2: I don't get it.
1: There is something.
2: But I guess it turns you on.
1: Well, something sexy about a man who is like, you can kind of smell their, it's like, I don't know, it's not
2: like
1: BO.
2: It's a manliness.
1: Yes, it's not BO.
0: Mm-hmm.
1: But it, because once you reach that
0: it's
1: part
0: too,
1: of it, ugh. That's too much, I think.
0: Yeah.
1: But like, just the natural smell of somebody, I think, can be intoxicating, but it's a fine line.
0: I think it's a fine line.
1: The unwashed clothes, though, is where I'm like, what's the point?
0: Well, you're just dirty?
1: I guess it's covering up all of your smell.
2: Everybody has a scent.
1: Yeah.
2: Everybody. Yeah. I mean, and sometimes your own scent you get desensitized to.
0: Of course.
2: You can't smell your own. But if I like smell Carol's pillow, I can tell it's her.
1: So I just was going to say, that's like how I came to figure that out, is because you smell the pillow and you're like, oh, that's
2: your.
1: Yeah.
2: But if you smell your own, it's very hard to smell your own.
1: I can't smell my own.
2: Yeah.
0: No, the other pillow on my bed smells like loneliness because there's no one else's head on it.
1: Mm. Sad.
0: It's just vacant.
1: That's sad.
0: Yeah.
1: Mm-hmm.
2: Unwashed sheet smell.
0: Yeah. I actually wash my sheets more now than I ever have.
2: How many times do you wash?
0: Probably twice a week, but that's because...
2: You wash your sheets twice a week?
1: Twice a week?
0: Whoa. This is the reason why, though, is because Ezra, after school, he comes in my room and it's like Dorito Fest.
1: Oh.
0: No matter how many times I don't eat in the bed, it's... He's eating in the bed. There's always junk in there. And so I'm like, but before, no, it was nothing like that.
1: Yeah. I'm surprised.
0: No, I don't like doing it. It's a hassle.
1: Uh-huh.
0: I mean, I have some backup sheets.
2: I'm surprised, Jared. In college, we didn't wash them all semester.
1: I'm surprised you even had sheets in college.
0: Yeah.
2: Most
1: of the guys I know didn't.
0: Yeah, they're like,
2: Matt and I got scabies from
1: And from your towels, your unwashed towels.
2: We don't know exactly
1: which one. We don't know where it came from.
3: We can't be certain.
0: Yeah.
2: I'm sure the towel's moldy as hell. I mean, it was damp at all times. Throwing them, and I just read you're not supposed to use a towel more than one or two times because this bacteria gets what?
1: I know that that's the study, but unless you're the one doing the laundry, I am going to try to use my towel like at least four times before it goes into the wash.
2: You're subjecting yourself.
0: As long as it doesn't stink.
1: I'm out of the shower.
0: Right.
1: I dry off, put my hair up for a second, and then take it off and hang it up to air dry. So it's like, that's it.
0: Can I ask you guys a question? Do your kids make fun of you for saying the word stink or that stinks or it stinks?
1: No.
0: If I'm like, oh man, that stinks. You know, if something bad happens, Eli and Ava think that's like the lamest thing. Like, stinks. I'm like, what am I supposed to say?
1: What are you supposed to say?
0: That smells? Sucks?
1: We don't say sucks.
0: But also if something smells, I think they say you're supposed to say it smells. I'm like, it stinks. Oh, he said stinks again. I'm like,
1: is this like the
0: something's wrong with my kids?
1: Same thing, like where if you say sneakers or tennis shoes,
0: maybe
1: they make fun of you.
0: Maybe
1: because now I use it like I interchange like all the time because I don't know what I'm supposed to be saying.
0: What they want you to say, sneakers?
1: I don't know.
0: I think sneakers
1: I'm
0: is
1: confused.
0: Old.
1: Sneakers or my tennis shoes?
0: Yeah, like, you say just oh, Dad, it's just shoes.
1: It's just shoes.
0: You get my shoes. I'm like, which ones?
1: Stinks.
0: That stinks.
1: I don't know. That one.
0: I should get Eli on the phone because it drives me crazy.
1: I don't know why. Yeah.
0: But he'll probably be like, oh. So, he turns into Beavis and Butthead when he calls in.
1: Yeah, and the thing is, he probably doesn't even understand that reference, but we're making fun of you, Eli.
2: The, up north, they typically say sneakers.
1: Sneakers. That's how I grew, what I grew up saying.
2: Down south, they say tennis shoes. And I never understood it because I played tennis up north. And I'm like, we're not playing tennis. And then in other parts, they say gym shoes.
0: Gym shoes.
1: Adding to my complex.
0: Yeah. Yeah,
1: I just
2: started saying tennis shoes probably a couple years ago because it's so popular here.
1: I said sneakers, and but they actually make
2: tennis shoes.
1: Right,
2: like they're not just sneakers; they're tennis.
0: I guess
2: shoes.
0: I always just say, "Where are my shoes?" I guess I don't say tennis shoes.
2: Mm-hmm. I say sneakers
1: or my athletic shoes. No, athletic shoes. Yeah, athletic shoes.
0: Can I ask, call him real
1: quick? Sure, because I don't understand it.
2: Yeah, I don't know why the regional differences.
0: We can ask him about shoes. What are we supposed to say?
1: Oh, what do you call him, Matt?
3: Huh? I just call them whatever brand they are. Like my Nikes.
4: Your call has been forwarded to voice.
0: He's on that do not disturb, so I gotta do it twice.
1: That's a good way of.
0: I've told them to not put me on do not disturb. Is that it has to be everyone?
1: No, you can.
3: Well, you're not calling from your number.
1: Oh, yeah, true.
0: Oh, true. But they still have me on there.
4: Your call cannot be.
2: It's like it's not even on.
1: You can.
0: I hit the wrong button.
1: Decide who gets through. Like okay. Ben and.
0: That's true.
1: Mrs. Chris and my parents get through.
2: It's kind of like the differences between the North and the South, the way it's like, or even other states, they use soda, pop.
1: Yeah,
2: water.
1: Coke.
2: Yeah, Coke.
1: Everything's a Coke.
2: Yeah. It's weird.
0: Eli.
5: Yeah?
0: You're live on the air. Don't say anything crazy.
1: Tell us all your dad's secrets, Eli. Live on the air.
2: How many times has he really washed the sheets?
0: I'm turning into Beavis. Eli, when I say something stinks, why do you think that's dumb? What am I supposed to say? Like, I'm like, oh, that stinks.
5: You just sound stupid.
2: What do you say? What do you say?
1: What are you supposed to say?
5: Like, I say the same thing sometimes, but like, you're just like, it stinks.
3: That's so how he says it. Not what he says.
0: So it's okay, I can say something stinks. Because I use it like if something goes bad, I say, well, that stinks. And he's like, oh. But if something stinks, I'm like, oh, that really stinks. He's like, oh, stinks. So, it's okay what I'm saying. You just don't like the way I say it.
1: Wait, how you say it.
5: Yeah.
0: Okay.
5: Yeah.
3: Okay.
0: All right, while we have you on the phone,
3: what's
0: the deal? What are you supposed to say about shoes? You say they're tennis shoes, sneakers, shoes, Nike. What do you say?
1: Gym shoes.
5: I mean, it doesn't really matter. I don't hear people say gym shoes.
1: Oh.
2: Yeah, it's more in the Midwest.
0: What about, do you hear people say sneakers? Like, hey, I got some new sneakers?
5: Yeah.
1: Okay.
0: And what
2: sneaks. Where are my sneaks?
0: Even
1: I know that.
0: Yeah. What do kids your age say, Eli, about their shoes? Like if they're trying to talk, like if you and your friends are talking about shoes, what do you say?
5: Usually you just say shoes, or if you have like slides, you'll say slides.
0: Yeah.
5: Mm-hmm. Or maybe if it's a specific brand, you would say the brand.
0: Okay.
1: Yeah, Henry does that. He has a pair of... Is it Jason Tatum?
2: Yeah, if they're good name brands.
1: Where are my Jason Tatum? Like, stop saying that.
0: Where are my Tatums?
1: Where are your blue shoes?
0: You know, Eli, one thing, I have to give you credit. Because you know about, people, you hear about back to school shoes.
1: Yeah.
0: You get back to school shoes. You know, that's the thing.
5: Yeah.
0: At the end of last year, he was like, I want end of school year shoes. And he tried to convince me it was a thing. I'm like, that ain't a thing.
1: I like it.
0: He did not get them, but.
1: What, is he looking for? You wanted some slides or something?
3: Good hustle, though.
0: What was the thought process behind that, Eli? You want your end of school year shoes?
5: I probably just wanted a new pair.
0: Okay. Yeah.
1: He was just trying to hose you.
0: He always words it. He's pretty slick with the way he's like, but Dad, don't you? I mean, it'd be the end of, to celebrate how well I did this year, it's the end of school year shoes. And I'm like, I like what you're trying to do, but no.
1: But no. Right.
0: Eli, love you. Have a good day at school.
1: Put on your sneakers.
5: I love you too.
0: Yeah, your gym shoes. Get those gym shoes ready.
2: Put on your kicks.
0: Kicks.
1: I like that one.
0: That used to be a thing.
1: My kicks.
0: All right, we have a brand new Jared and Katie's War of the Roses call, and AML thinks that their significant other has been acting really shady. That's next, Jared and Katie in the morning.
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1: All right, mostly sunny today with a high of 93. Going to be a very hot week coming up. Tonight, partly cloudy, dropping down to 72. Tomorrow, sunny skies, 95 for the high. We've got sunny skies, 68 degrees now. 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
2: All right, Katie, we got a message from Meredith, and Meredith is saying that, you know, she thinks things are going fine and that she's doing laundry one day and she found something in her husband's pants pocket that made her think, what's going on here?
0: Oh.
2: So we do have Meredith on the phone. Good morning, Meredith.
0: Hi, Meredith.
3: Hey, guys.
2: So can you fill us in on what's going on and why you think your husband is cheating?
3: I'm totally shooken up over this. So I was doing laundry, and I found, I'm not kidding, a key to the Holiday Inn in my husband's back pants pocket. And, I mean, we haven't been to a hotel in years. Mm-hmm. So I'm, like, freaking out. And I called my sister, and she was like, you should call a radio station.
2: Okay. So, now, Meredith, does your husband travel for work? Has he been out of town or at all, or no?
3: No, he works from home, and he's actually here now, but he's downstairs. He doesn't know I'm calling.
2: Oh, okay.
0: This is like straight out of a, I don't know, telenovela or something. Yeah, you know what I mean? It's like the hotel key.
2: The hotel
0: it's
2: key.
0: Crazy.
2: Yeah, and the fact that neither one of you have spent the night anywhere.
0: Yeah.
2: In a hotel in years, and he doesn't travel for work. Okay.
0: So I take it you haven't brought up the key to him yet. Is that right?
3: I was just going to let you guys know, just so you understand. This just happened yesterday.
0: Oh.
3: So my sister was like, why don't you sleep on it? And, you know, because you could always call the radio station and maybe they could help. So.
2: Okay.
0: Got it.
3: I appreciate you. I'm thankful you took my call. So maybe this is all meant to be. We'll see.
2: All right, well, we have his phone number that you gave us, or his cell phone you gave us, and we'll call him now, and hold on 1 second.
3: Yeah.

0: Hello.
1: Am I speaking to Greg?
0: Yeah, you got him. Who is this?
1: Hey, Greg, this is Steven. How are you?
0: Fine.
1: I'm with... We do this thing, you know, once a month where we give away a free trip, and you want a romantic getaway for two for anywhere in the United States. Congratulations.
0: Oh, okay, thanks. But where did you get my information?
1: I just work here, and I'm the one that does the phone calls. They have some way, I don't know, they put boxes out. I don't know if they pay people for phone numbers. To be honest, I really don't know.
0: That's like a timeshare thing?
1: No, it's not that. You don't have to, when you're on a romantic getaway, you don't have to spend 2 hours at a timeshare. It's seriously straight up a free trip.
0: Okay.
1: The only thing we really need from you is the first and last name of the person you'd like to take on this very romantic getaway for two with roses and champagne. We customize it for you and that special someone.
0: Great. Oh, awesome. Yeah, that sounds great. Yeah, I'd love to take Jenna. I put down the name Jenna.
1: Okay.
0: And the last name?
2: Greg! Greg!
0: Hello?
2: Who?
0: Hello?
2: Neighbor Jenna?
0: Sir, I forget your name. Is there someone else on the phone here? Hello? I hear like a... What? I'm confused. Hello?
2: Greg, did you just say neighbor Jenna? Did I hear you correctly?
0: No, but what?
2: Wait a minute.
0: How are you? What's going on? How are you? How am I talking to you?
2: Okay, so wait a minute. So I called Leslie last night after I was doing the laundry, and I found a key to the Holiday Inn in your pants. And so now you're on the radio right now. Because I wanted you to explain to me and the radio station why you're at Holiday Inn, but I'm assuming you were at Holiday Inn with neighbor Jenna?
0: No, not at all. Absolutely not.
2: Why did you just see Jenna?
0: Well, I wanted to give her this trip, you know, so that, because she helped
2: there
0: us out.
2: Idiot. There is no trip. Oh my God.
0: There's no trip? I was just wanting to give it to her. No, hold on. I wanted to give it to Jenna because she helped us out when we moved in. A lot, remember?
2: What are you talking about? Greg, we've been living here for 5 years. She helped? You're saying you want to give Jenna, our neighbor, a free trip for helping us move here 5 years
0: ago?
2: Yeah,
0: she helped us.
2: Do you think I am stupid? Do you realize how dumb you sound to everyone in the country listening to you on the radio right now?
0: Well, look, listen, honey, I love you, okay? Please,
2: no,
0: I didn't do anything wrong. I didn't do anything, okay?
2: You have a hotel. You have a key to the Holiday Inn. That's a hotel. And I wasn't at the Holiday Inn. Where were you? Like, this, I want to know the truth right now. You tell me
0: where was what key? What are you talking about?
2: Why don't you
0: what
2: come
0: key?
2: Upstairs and I'll show you.
0: Look, I don't know I have no idea what you're talking about.
2: I want to know, are you having an affair with neighbor Jenna? Because this,
0: no.
2: I mean, I this is crazy to me. I mean, she's not even pretty.
0: All right. Well, whatever. But no, I'm not having an affair. Why would I have an affair with the next door neighbor? Can you think of anything more stupid? I mean, you know, someone next door? Come on.
2: You got a lot of explaining to do. I think we need to walk next door and go knock on Jenna's door. I'm serious. Are you going to come with me next door or am I going by myself?
0: Look. We don't need to pull her into this. Okay, it's too weird. Okay.
2: Well, then I'm going to call the Holiday Inn.
0: Fine. Okay. Well, what are you going to ask them? I mean, what's the point?
2: Well, the point is, if you're not going to admit to me the truth, I'm either going to call. I'm just going to do both. You know what? I'm going to go talk
0: There's
2: to
0: no
2: the
0: truth.
2: Neighbor Jenna and. I'm calling the Holiday Inn because you can't be trusted. You can't be trusted. Goodbye.
0: Fine. Go ahead.
1: Okay. I guess they're not there anymore. I guess we'll leave it there.
3: Sounds
1: like I feel like he never admitted to it, but
3: no. But I don't think it's good, whatever it is.
1: I don't either.
3: I don't know.
2: He's disgusting, guys. We just caught him. We literally just absolutely, like, I cannot thank you enough. It's bittersweet because, like, I wasn't expecting that.
1: The Jenna part?
3: Yeah.
1: So
3: yeah,
1: are you going over there?
2: That, but I know if we hadn't done that, we would have never got that out of him.
1: Are you going to go over to Jenna's?
2: Yeah, definitely.
1: Well, let us know what she says, okay?
2: Yeah, I mean, what do you guys think?
3: I don't know.
1: We said a romantic getaway for two, mm-hmm. and we said champagne, roses. This isn't just like, right. And he says, oh, without hesitation, I will take Jenna. He didn't say, oh, I want to give this to a friend. I'm just trying to think, if I was in your situation and I was with somebody and they said they want to take someone else on a romantic getaway, That's
3: I would not be feeling good about that.
1: No, that's bad.
3: And then also you said that you moved in 5 years ago and he's trying to give her something nice because she helped you move in. Like, that doesn't line up for me.
1: It doesn't.
3: At all.
1: I would go talk to Jenna before he does.
2: Well, I just thought, ironically, Jenna's mom she's our mail lady and delivers mail. I may just hang out by the mailbox today, and when the mom comes, be like, look, you know, I know it's your daughter, but I'd rather ask you, you know, to avoid conflict. I think I'm just going to ask her mom when she brings the mail today.
1: Okay.
3: Okay.
2: Short to the post office.
1: All right. Well, let us know. We wish you the best of luck, and thanks for contacting us.
2: Yeah. Thank you for helping me. I think I've got a lot to think about now. Thank you, guys.
1: All right. Thank you, Meredith. Good luck.
2: Thanks. Bye. Bye-bye.
4: If you suspect your significant other is cheating, email Katie at 1075kcl.com.
3: Well, it was a big weekend for Dolly Parton covers by big name artists, including Ella Langley, who covered Dolly Parton.

0: really good. I was out this weekend, and it was kid free. And every place I stopped that had live music, whether it was a DJ or an acoustic singer, Alex Ottaway. He was at Pine Top, and he was doing an acoustic version. He did several Dolly Parton songs. There's a DJ that was doing like remixes of Dolly Parton songs. Wow. I mean, everybody was like doing Dolly Parton stuff, including Katie and Jason. Let's see if we can get to it pretty quick. I don't know if I can fast forward. I can't. We're in the middle of our shower songs, and I did a song by Dolly Parton. It sounded exactly like her. It was pretty good. Anyway, I did 9 to 5, and then Katie's like, dang, we all should have done Dolly Parton shower songs, but the part of shower songs, we don't tell each other what we're singing. And so Jason was like, oh, I wish I was in the shower with you. Something like that. I can't remember. With Katie.
1: That's how I remember it.
0: Yeah.
2: Let me massage you in the shower, or a duet.
0: I can't remember. No, a duet, Islands in the Stream. We said, okay, we'll give you 3 minutes prep time.
2: Oh, gosh.
3: This is incredibly difficult for me.
2: Yeah, it's going to be hard.
0: It's a duet with Kenny Rogers, Dolly Parton, Islands in the Stream. Actually, let me record this.
2: And you know what? This is just the instrumental. Jason and I were trying to practice with the song and the lyrics, and it was a nightmare.
3: Make sure you harmonize when I do that verse.
2: Listen, I don't even know if I'm going to get through the lyrics.
0: Okay. Yeah.
2: So forget
0: Are you doing the wireless? I'm sorry, Katie.
2: No, because he won't have the song or the lyrics.
0: All right, so I'll start over here.
2: It's going to be hard.
0: This happened on the fly, and I contend half of it's pretty good.
3: I don't even know when to start the words is the problem.
2: I think I can help you with that. Can we hear the instrumental, just the beginning?
1: Yes.
2: Please.
0: Like a real recording session.
3: Right here, I got it.
4: Baby, when I met you.
0: All right, stop it.
2: Yeah, like that.
3: We could just went.
0: No, because I want to record it.
2: Yeah.
1: Oh. Okay, so we're back to the beginning.
0: Back to the recording studio. All right, here we go.
1: We ready?
2: Yeah.
1: Here we go.

0: Should have stopped here.
1: We just should have stopped. Yeah.
2: I think that was good.
1: We can stop.
0: Don't think the first verse was good.
3: I was enjoying it.
0: On the fly and everything.
3: Right. I don't think the rest of it was that bad.
4: Well, I think what the problem was, when you look at the words, it's like, you didn't know the inflection of the word. It was off.
1: Yeah, it was hard.
0: You hear the first verse a lot, but not the second. You know what I mean? Sometimes.
4: You're alone here.

0: It's funny. I think when I heard it back, you know, relying on each other, uh-huh, or whatever, yes. You're like, uh-uh. Rely on each other.
1: We are not relying on each other.
2: Not today.
0: Dolly, said as she would have wanted it. It's two people trying their best. You know?
3: Dolly, God rest her soul. I know. She is rolling over in her grave.
0: She's like, can this not happen again?
3: Yes.
0: Well, did you know the photographer at your wedding can tell if you're headed for divorce by some subtle red flags at your wedding? Although it's a little too late then.
3: Well, it includes, as the photographer is taking the photo, the way you position your feet.
0: What?
3: As the bride and groom. See, these are things you don't even think about.
0: No.
3: That are, I mean, it's like a subtle hint that you could be headed for divorce. We'll tell you what that position of your feet is if you're headed for divorce, plus more signs. That's next.
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3: All right, mostly sunny today with a high of 93. We've got a hot week in store today, the coolest of all of the days. Again, 93 for the high today, partly cloudy tonight, dropping down to 72. Tomorrow, sunny with a high of 95. We've got clear skies, 68 degrees right now. 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
1: Did you know that the photographer at your wedding can tell if you two are headed for divorce?
0: Yeah. That'd be helpful to have it before, but yes.
1: Yeah, I mean, these are all things that they notice like over the course of several weddings. And they're like, huh, turns out that couple did get divorced. I noticed a couple of subtle red flags while I was taking their photos, including the way that the groom places his feet during the photos says a whole lot about whether they're headed for divorce. If your feet as the groom are not pointed to your bride,
0: like toward the door,
1: yeah, if they're like away? you're looking to flee.
0: Wow,
1: yeah,
0: because odd to do that, but yes, I guess they see people do that.
1: They do, and when you're posing for a photo, you just kind of, first of all, it's awkward.
0: It's so awkward,
1: and anybody who makes it look easy, I'm so jealous of that because I don't.
2: You don't know where to put your hands.
1: What do I do with my hands? No. Am I supposed to like cheese? Am I supposed to just? I don't know. I feel weird.
2: I feel weird taking photos in the studios when I don't when I don't know what to do with my hands.
0: And with our job, we probably take more photos than most people.
1: We do.
0: Just because of the events and people and meeting.
1: Uh-huh.
0: And then I still don't. I've just accepted I look bad in all the photos. I just don't care.
1: Matt, can we post the photo that we just took?
3: Yeah.
1: And I didn't notice it until you sent the screenshot. It looks like you guys are straight from Olin Mills.
3: I did that on purpose.
0: Yeah, you and Jason?
3: Yeah.
1: Your arms. And I thought, well, you know what? I'd rather that than just like stand there with my hands weird.
3: Yeah.
0: I know. And for some reason, I thought it was like when you sent it out, you AI'd it, but it wasn't.
1: No, that's
3: exactly what I did. Somebody was trying to tell Jason where to stand, and then I was trying to figure out where to go. And I'm like, well, I'll go back here. And I was like, there's a shoulder. Let me just rest my hands there.
1: Both my hands on him.
0: Yeah, I was like, oh my.
1: It looks nice. Yeah. It looks real nice.
2: Do you think crossing your hands, I think that's kind of look like in a photo. That kind of, when you cross, makes it look defensive.
1: I don't know. I did it for our station photos because first of all, we were outside and it was chilly. But then we were we're taking a photo. And so then we did like this. She was like, no, that looks good. You should do that. Well, then every one of my photos, I have my arms crossed. Every single photo with my arms just by my side.
0: Or billboard, or digital billboards, or arms crossed.
1: I don't know.
3: It's always the things that look the best feel the most awkward.
1: Yes. Yeah. It's so true.
0: It was funny. Conan O'Brien, he has Conan Must Go, and he's a travel show. He has a new episode where, long story short, he was in the Netherlands, and he had met a fan in the Netherlands one time. And she was there, and she's a model, and she's going to help him model.
1: Oh,
0: and she made it look easy, and then he's like, he's goofy, but he like walks out. She's like, can you do that, but like less robot arms? It's like, I don't know what I'm doing.
1: Don't know what to do.
0: It's like, just take it, yeah. And then my friend Bo, y'all make fun of me, but he is an actor and a model, and so we did this thing that he wanted me to go to this photo shoot with him, and then we were take photos for something else, and. There is a skill to it.
1: Yeah.
0: I mean, one, it helps when you're good looking.
1: Well, that's skill number
0: one. That's skill number one, which I don't have. Skill number two, he's like, no, you got to look, get your eyes 45 degree angle to the cloud now.
1: What?
0: And I'm like, what? Mm. And then you see the finished product and you're like, he looks great. I mean, it's like this certain look.
1: There's an art.
0: No, rest your right eyebrow. And I'm like, and what am I doing?
1: I don't know.
0: Then you look in the picture and just look like you're crazy. Like,
1: I'm in my head about it.
0: Does this look right? Does this look natural?
1: Yeah, when I see models posing, they are doing things that if the normal person did it, you would be like, stupid.
0: Yeah.
1: You know?
0: Mm-hmm. Yes.
1: But when they do it, it's because they're good looking. They can do whatever they want.
0: That's true. They can be like squatting. You're like, that's hot.
1: Yeah, that's so hot. And then it's like on a magazine cover and a billboard.
0: Yeah, right.
2: Yeah. Speaking of your... suggestion of having to keep your foot towards your significant other. I heard if you're on a date and let's say you're sitting at a movie theater, I heard it's that same way with crossing their legs. If they cross their legs on the other side, it could indicate that they're not into you. If they cross their legs towards you, that means they're more into you.
1: Yeah, I can see that because you're kind of when you
0: cross, almost like want to be cuddling.
1: Well, like you're tilting your body towards them. If I were trying to maintain my personal space, I would tilt my body away from you, and that means putting my legs crossing the, away.
0: Right. Okay.
1: Do you know what I mean? Like right now, Jason, I mean, just because it's just how I'm sitting, my leg is crossed away from you,
2: of
1: and I'm tilted this way. I just happen to be,
0: naturally.
1: Just naturally trying to stay away from you.
2: Yourself. This way. It would be odd to tilt this way with the leg.
1: Right, exactly.
2: That's odd.
1: I'm naturally tilted this way with my leg crossed this way.
2: Oh, I'm not.
1: It's weird if I'm like this.
0: Then every guy on a date, their pelvis is towards you.
2: When you lean back like this, I wouldn't be like that. It seems like your leg crossing, you're directing your foot.
1: Yeah,
2: I don't do that.
1: You naturally tilt that way.
2: I don't.
1: If I'm maintaining my body space or my personal space, I'm going to tilt away from you.
0: Interesting.
1: I can see it. And if you're naturally, you just are posing with your bride or your groom, and you are just naturally facing them. There's an intimacy there.
0: Right. You would think so.
1: Mm-hmm. So photographers say that that is one subtle red flag that they notice if a couple's headed for divorce.
0: What if you're flipping them off in the photo?
1: That's also a bad sign, I think.
0: Ah, dang, I shouldn't.
2: Jared's going to be paying attention so much to see where the crossing of the legs are.
0: I know. The next date, I'm going to go on. I'm like, can you cross your legs for me?
1: When you take a photo, you're like, whoa. Could you face me, please?
0: Yeah, were you leaving?
1: Another sign. These are subtle signs, by the way, because photographers are that their main job is to see you and to photograph you, you know, and they're following you around on your wedding day. They will say a couple could be headed for divorce if the groom is not excited by the first look with the bride. If you have that moment, photographer in particular said that one time she was photographing someone and the groom actually turned around and he went, oh, he was disappointed that she wasn't done up enough.
2: Ooh. Well, that's possible. She might not look good with her hairdo.
0: Is it Jason? No, they didn't do photos.
2: You know what I'm saying? Some people come out when they're too done up. It's like, who are you?
1: Yeah. I felt that way one time for my, what was it? I went to do
0: Olin the Mills or something.
1: The glamour shots.
0: Glamour shots. Katie, and look, this is, I'm just reporting it.
1: It's true.
0: Katie is a quarter Hispanic.
1: Yes, quarter Hispanic.
0: And this, you would think she's full-blooded Asian. if we can find it, you would not.
1: Exactly where it is.
0: She showed it to me. I was like, who's that? So that's me. I'm like, oh, I thought you were showing me some Asian person.
1: Nope. It's in our office behind other photos because I'm like, I don't want anybody to see
0: that.
1: Do
0: you have it?
1: Yes. I have it in the office.
0: Where?
1: In the office, right beside my desk, behind other photos.
0: Can I go get it?
1: Sure.
0: All right. Y'all talk.
1: Oh, well, you want me to go get it? I'll go get it.
0: Oh, you know where it is. Okay.
1: Yeah, I'll go get it.
0: So she comes back and it was before AI. I mean, they I think sprayed her face with tanning stuff,
3: mm-hmm.
0: and then her makeup. Jason, have you seen this photo?
2: Yeah, I did. It's very odd. It reminds me of what they do on cruises sometimes. When you go to take a photo on a cruise, it looks very cheesy.
0: Yeah. In the background,
2: you know what I'm saying?
0: Cheesy.
2: You have to go look at the photos. Mm-hmm. The photographer comes around, tells you to stand certain ways. Then you go look at the photos. I'm like,
0: Hold on, Matt. Have you seen this before?
3: I'm pretty sure I have.
4: What the heck?
3: Hold up.
4: That's so bad.
2: You have a big framed photo of yourself.
1: They did
2: Where are you
1: this
2: gonna put
1: for
2: that?
1: Us. I'm not putting it anywhere. They were behind. Look how dusty they are.
0: I would say half Asian kid.
1: I'm hiding them from everyone.
2: Can I put that up on my house?
1: No.
0: Could we put it out in the hallway here?
1: So do you remember, Jared?
2: No. Yes.
1: No, that's what they did for
0: Katie.
1: Us. Do you remember?
0: Yeah.
1: And I was like, no, uh-uh. This will never see the light of day.
0: Yeah, I didn't get a glamour shot. They didn't do a glamour shot for me.
1: That's
0: Do you have
1: that.
0: Another one?
1: Yeah, so that then I wiped off a lot of the makeup.
0: Oh, okay.
1: And I go, can I do a different pose?
0: Can I do a non-Asian version?
1: Right. This one ain't that much better.
0: No, oh it ain't.
2: And you took off your shoes.
1: Yeah.
3: It looks like your senior photos.
1: It does.
0: Well, I took it as you look like a recently divorced woman in her 40s when you were probably 20-something, right?
1: Yeah, my hair definitely
0: like
1: screams 40s.
0: Like an airbrush version of a, yes, is, yeah.
1: Oh, God. Yeah. This is the reason
2: hang that
1: are,
2: up today in
1: no.
2: the hallway. That would be so funny.
1: Oh, they're so bad.
0: Put up in the studio for a couple weeks.
1: I still have that bracelet.
2: Can I ask you, though, when you got these photos by Glamour Shots, you got out of your... Were you expecting it to put it up in your house if they were...
1: No. It was an endorsement that I was doing at the time. And they do great, great things if they're still in business.
0: I've heard good things.
1: Just wasn't great things for me.
0: No. No, not at all.
1: So, I went to the Glamour Shots and took those... And then was able to talk about it, to promote their business.

0: I don't know.
1: To borrow from Bon Jovi's.
0: Like Tom Brady's.
1: Can I borrow those so the next time I dress up like John Bon Jovi?
2: I don't think they're mine.
0: So you can model after it?
1: You know what? It would be awesome if I could put that up in my office, both of them.
0: And never explain it to people. They just think it's like your wife or something.
1: By the way, so Glamour bad. Shots anywhere around here is they only have a handful of locations in the country, and it's not anywhere around any of the stations we're on.
2: Dang it. Yeah. See what I did to them? Yeah.
1: They try to display just that. Kidding. They're like, no, we don't want to look like that. We'll go somewhere else.
0: No. We just rather just not have any photos of anybody.
2: Yeah. Okay. Now I'm so embarrassed.
1: Can we post those on Facebook?
0: You know, Instagram? Katie looks so hot. I knew she looked hot as half Asian.
1: That's what I see. I was just telling Jerry, it's like when you get your photos at the end of a cruise sometimes.
2: Oh,
1: they make you stand a certain way, and it's like the background is like, it's like from the 1990s or something. It just looks so cheesy.
2: Yeah, I know. Well, one final sign that a photographer notices, a red flag is what they're calling them, that you're going to be headed for divorce. And this is the photographer who's following you around. They're seeing your every move.
0: At your wedding.
2: Your wedding. If you are more excited to be hanging out with your friends than you are your new bride or groom, that could be a major red flag.
1: That's hard, though, because your friends are here. They might be from out of town.
2: Right.
1: You want to make sure you're kind of not hosting, but like acknowledging them.
2: I remember on our wedding day, there were a lot of, it's like such a blur. Mm-hmm. It's such a blur and it goes by so fast. And I think that we just made the effort to make sure that we were saying hello to everybody and spending time with everybody together, because that's what people want to take photos with you. And you want, in case family members haven't met your significant other or whatever, they're just right there. But I have seen bride and groom before go their separate ways.
0: Oh, yeah.
1: Well, usually it's such a busy day that a lot of couples you would think would do, but they don't, except for Jared's.
2: Yeah.
1: They don't even do sexy time that day because you're just so overwhelmingly exhausted.
2: So tired.
0: If you're a part of our church and you waited X number of years to get for sexy time, you're doing it.
2: Oh, yeah. Yeah. In the car, right?
0: Yeah. All I mean, usually because most people I know got married in the temple and your reception's later that day. So you have a couple hours in between. So,
3: well, the advantage you have is you're not drunk.
0: Also that.
2: That too.
3: That's probably the number one reason that people don't on their wedding nights because they're too hammered.
2: And people, too exhausted, yeah.
0: And then temple marriages, the ceremony is like 20. It's beautiful, but it's like 20 minutes. It's it. It's not some long, drawn-out thing. And so that's not long. And then you wait for the reception that night. So you might have a couple hours. Although, me and Heather did that, we waited till after the wedding.
2: You did?
0: Because we got married in Raleigh. We had to come back to Greensboro at the time. And then the reception, I think we went right. She had to go home and change her dress and all the stuff.
2: Special.
0: And then that night, I remember going to the apartment that we had that I didn't know Jason at the time, but apparently he lived across the street. Because you were at Huntsview, right? Weird. Or I was Huntsview.
1: Yeah, I was at Huntsview.
0: You were at Huntsview.
1: A long time ago.
0: I was at whatever the apartment, I can't remember the name, they've changed now, across the street. And I remember we hadn't moved in because we weren't living together, and we had a mattress on the floor.
2: Oh. Beautiful.
0: And with just the way we thought.
2: Just the way you thought it
0: and
2: would be.
0: My first time ever. And I remember looking at the clock. Let's say it was 9:33. Done at 9:40.
2: Yeah. 9:34.
0: I was so proud. I was like 7 minutes for my first time.
2: Wow.
3: I'm a hero. Yeah.
0: And then we did it again later and it was like 35 minutes. I'm like, that'd be a little too long. A little too long. But also my knees were slipping on the mattress thing. I couldn't get a grip and I didn't know what I was doing.
2: And also, I could tell
0: around like a fish.
2: You were new to it because you were timing it.
0: Yeah. Oh, yeah. Well, I always heard your first time was like 60 seconds. And I was like, well, we'll see. And I was like, seven. Oh, okay.
2: On the mattress.
1: Wait. I got to start the stopwatch.
0: Yeah.
2: Hold on, please.
1: You know what's interesting? You said your wedding was a blur.
2: Yes.
1: And people spend a lot of money on weddings. Mm-hmm. In fact, a wedding I'm going to, you wouldn't believe the amount. And it's the anticipation is the good part, and the photos after. The day of, it's just like, there goes $50,000. You're not even paying attention. You just said it's a blur.
2: Yeah, I
1: know. So it's like they say that about vacation sometimes too. Mm-hmm. It's the anticipation is actually better than the trip itself.
2: That's sure.
1: Especially if it's Disney.
2: Yeah. I think you should always have something to like look forward to for sure.
0: Yeah.
2: And then I remember after getting, when we were heading, we had one full day after the wedding before we left for our honeymoon. And my body was so incredibly sore from holding up my heavy dress all day, which I did not anticipate. Who knew?
1: Your dress?
2: My
1: how much
2: dress,
1: did it weigh?
2: It was a heavier dress. Uh-huh. But you don't think, I'm going to be sore from holding my dress all night.
0: All
2: but
0: it's like a weird position, too, because you don't do that all the time.
2: You don't. I could never have anticipated that. And then I remember having a huge emotional

0: let down just from a simple phone call from my father-in-law. He called and it was just like...
1: Back to reality.
0: It hit me like... I don't know. It was just emotional. Weird. I got so like so thankful and emotional, and it just was, I don't know.
2: So y'all should... Sorry, yeah.
1: You did it the next day?
0: Yes, the next morning.
3: I mean, well, they were doing it all along.
0: Yeah.
3: I think they should redo wedding dresses. It's like you cannot see the body. It's like there's so much material. It depends on what kind of dress you're getting.
1: And I also don't think the groom is like, I want everyone to see my wife's body, my soon-to-be wife's.
3: Well, if it's hot.
0: As the bride, I was like, I don't want everybody to see my body.
1: No. This is a wedding. This is not a fashion show.
3: No, but I mean, if you have a hot bride, you would probably... It's just like you bring in a mattress set almost, and you're wearing it.
0: Have you never seen Say Yes to the Dress? Some of those dresses are risque.
1: Very revealing.
4: Yeah, very revealing.
3: Sure. I've never seen it at any wedding I've been to.
0: Really?
1: The shortest dress I ever saw at a wedding wasn't the bride. It was Katie's.
0: Oh, yeah.
1: That's what she was saying. She was single and a little, yeah.
0: It was a shirt. I thought it was a dress. It was a shirt.
1: If you put your hands up, I would have seen your baby maker. I remember thinking, I never seen you dress like that. I was like, what is happening?
0: I don't know.
1: In a church.
0: I thought it was a dress.
1: It was very short.
0: I thought it was.
1: I've never seen Katie dress. I mean, I see other people do that, but I was like just shocked. Anyway. All right. Well, switching gears here is really sad news, tragic news. We got alerts on our phones. Well, people have students at the school that the high school football game at Northwest Guilford High School was canceled due to a medical incident and emergency, and they said it wasn't a threat to the school, but they had to postpone it. We have now found out that a young man in middle school at Northwest has passed away tragically. The latest on what we know, and then just the feelings that are going along with this, whether you go to the school or not, because it's a 13-year-old boy that otherwise healthy playing football is passed away tragically. That's next, Jared and Katie in the Morning.
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1: Hey, it's Matt, and now that Monday's back, I can tell you this last week has been absolute chaos for me. School started back, a lot of stuff going on here at the radio station, a lot of just things happening in my personal life, but one thing that I'm happy about is that I found Greensboro Weight Loss several months ago because it has given me the energy and the motivation that I need to get through this, right? So Greensboro Weight Loss has helped me lose an additional 30 pounds and 18 inches, which gives me more energy. 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And unlike when I was on my GLP-1 shot, I'm not losing muscle. I'm losing actual fat. So I have the energy that I need. And it's all about their doctor-developed metabolic reset program. The reason most diets don't work for people is because it's all about limiting certain things and not really getting to the root of the problem, which is honestly your metabolism. 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
0: KZ. A tragedy at Northwest Guilford Middle School. A young man lost his life on the football field. That's next.

0: Jared and Katie in the morning, 107.5 KZL. This is really sad news. A young man, 13 years old, passed away on the football field at Northwest Guilford Middle, Caden Sorrell. And, they're getting ready for the varsity game on Friday.
1: Yeah.
0: And it was around 6 o'clock or so, because my son Eli was going to go. And we got a text alert that there was a medical incident on the campus. And because if you're not familiar with this school, the middle and high school are right next to each other. Yep. So it's all one big thing.
1: Gotcha.
0: You know, it's like 4,000 students probably combined or more. But they didn't say what it was. It says there's no threat for safety, but we have to postpone the game. And then, it's kind of like, what's the medical incident? And then we found out this young man, we've heard there's been reports of cardiac arrest, but I don't think it's been confirmed.
1: Mm-hmm.
0: There's been some reports on the football field, and he's 13 years old, and he's out there playing, and he passes away, and it's just like a shock.
1: Tragic.
0: Because whether you go to the school or you don't know their family or not, I think anyone, whether you have kids or you have nieces or nephews or whatever, just people out there otherwise healthy playing sports.
1: Just doing what you normally do.
0: Friday night at practice, and then you go to practice thinking nothing of it, and then no longer with us, and it's just sickening. It makes me so sad.
2: I can't imagine in the situation. You're in the stands. Mm. You notice that something's going on, or maybe not in the stands. It might have been a practice.
0: Yeah, it was a practice because Jay is middle school, I think.
2: And a lot of times, parents, were they going to have a game? Maybe they were drilling and have a game, but nothing's confirmed.
1: Well, I think
2: a lot of it's hearsay.
1: Where the confusion was, because the Northwest High school game
0: had
1: been postponed, and then we were hearing reports that there was the medical emergency from the middle school. So everybody, I think there was a lot of confusion. And a lot of misinformation in the very beginning. And so now we're getting all the details.
2: I know my son went there, and my daughter will eventually go there, and your kids went go there, Jared. Is this the middle school play on the high school football field?
0: That's my understanding. They don't have any other football field there.
2: I didn't see one, so that may have been.
0: No, oddly enough, when I was pulling up to pick up Ava and Eli from school, that's a whole nother story, but it was just fine for now. And then looks like the JV team was out there practicing.
1: Okay, so maybe
0: or the middle school team. There's some team that's outside practicing at about 4:30, and then something happened around that time, because it wouldn't be the varsity team because they're going to play in a couple hours. They're not going to be out there practicing. Mm-hmm. There's a team out on the practice field practicing. I don't know if it's a middle school team. It looked like it could have been a middle school team. They look like middle schoolers. But I didn't think anything of it. I'm like, they just have practice on Friday. You know, they have games maybe a different day of the week, Thursday. Or JV's usually Thursday. Middle school might be Wednesday, actually. I don't know exactly. But they usually use the same field, or they schedule where if they have a home game, then the middle school team will have an away game the same. So they're not having to use the same field. But yeah, it's incredibly sad. And it's just, you just don't. You know, we all have kids, and whether you have kids or not, you have nieces and nephews. It's just like, I don't know how you even comprehend losing.
2: I can't.
0: Your son.
1: No.
0: Or daughter.
1: And we don't know if there were any, pre-existing conditions. Those are the things that we're awaiting to confirm, because we just don't know. But what we do know is that it's just a tragic loss of life.
0: And there will be a celebration of life that's open to the public. We'll post some information about it on Wednesday of this week. If it's something, it ended up had a pretty heartfelt conversation with Ava and Eli last night, because they go to the school, and Eli's just now out of middle school. He's just now a freshman, and they were just talking about it and just how quickly things can happen, and how important it is to be nice to everybody, to love everybody, to try to look for the good in life, because you just never know, and you just never know what can happen. And also, just be careful with things. But this just seems like it's just a tragedy all the way around.
2: Yeah.
0: Northwest Guilford Middle School PTSO posted. Says our hearts are with the family, friends, classmate, teachers, and all those in our Northwest community grieving the loss of one of our Vikings. Sorry, I just saw a picture of him. Anyway,
1: no.
0: Of Caden. A memorial space has been created on campus at The Rock for anyone who would like to leave flowers, a note, or another expression of love and remembrance. There are no right words for a loss like this. We simply want our community to know The space is there for anyone who wishes to honor or remember a very special member of our Viking family. Please continue to, please continue to keep Caden Sorrell's family and all those who loved him in your thoughts and prayers.
1: That's beautifully said.
0: And we will do so, and we'll update you on it. For those that just want to show respect or just kind of go out to help support a grieving school and community.
2: It's tough. Really tough. I can't imagine.
1: And there was a reports as well that maybe there had been a high school football player that had hurt his leg. So that was,
2: there was another, I heard there was another incident that another child broke their leg and it was a serious break.
1: Mm-hmm.
2: Like, again, a lot of the stuff that I'm hearing is hearsay. So it's hard to know exactly what happened, and I don't want to speculate so much.
1: Yeah, especially from social media where you're like reading something different every 2 seconds, I know.
0: Mm-hmm. Right. So we'll keep you up to date on that. Well, Dolly Parton.
1: Dolly Parton was laid to rest beside her beloved Carl Dean. It was quick. We told you it was going to be from the time that she passed away at the age of 80 years old. She was laid to rest right beside Carl Dean. We'll give you all the information we have about the memorial service for Dolly Parton. That's next.
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1: All right, mostly sunny today with a high of 93. Tomorrow, even hotter, sunny with a high of 95. We've got sunny skies, 72 degrees right now. 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
0: The latest from Dolly Parton's funeral, everything you need to know, coming up next.

0: Jared and Katie in the morning, 107.5 KZL.
1: Dolly Parton was laid to rest right beside her beloved Carl Dean, just like we knew she was going to be. And quick, too. We also knew that.
0: That was quick, yeah.
1: Yeah, we knew that it was going to be a quick service, and she was laid to rest in a private funeral, just her friends and her family, close friends and family. And we know because it was confirmed by her niece, Lainey Parton, who said, "This is a really hard post for me to make. I wanted to wait until after my granny was laid to rest." Now, they called her Aunt Granny.
0: Aunt Granny.
1: Because it was her niece who was saying that. I just wanted to clarify.
0: Okay.
1: But her nickname was Aunt Granny. Said because she couldn't have kids of her own, she always made us feel like we were hers. She loved us that way, and I'll be forever grateful. She was buried right beside her husband, Carl Dean. Apparently, according to her nephew, she was buried in a cotton dress and her signature heels.
0: Interesting.
1: Mm-hmm. She said, after years and years and years of living in uncomfortable clothing, I deserve to be in the softness of cotton.
0: Yeah, there you go.
1: And she does. You know,
0: you're
1: one,
0: so funny.
1: The one thing I do wonder, and I'm not trying to be morbid or disrespectful, but I wonder, you know, Dolly Parton asked to be in her signature heels. Mm-hmm. She wanted the cotton dress for the reason I just said. But like, do you go full makeup and hair?
0: I think so.
2: I think that they do that with anybody, right? They kind of make them look a little bit better, especially if it's an open casket.
1: Yeah, I think it's depending on what your wishes are.
0: Yeah.
1: And then also, maybe you didn't have, and that would be the wishes of the family. But it's kind of interesting that she didn't want all that, you know, like the rhinestones and the tight clothes.
0: Right,
1: she wanted a simple cotton dress. So do you do the hair and the makeup? Because that's a production all its own.
0: It really is. Mm-hmm.
2: Have you gone to funerals that are open casket?
1: Yes.
2: Mm-hmm. Do you like them?
1: I do not.
0: No.
2: It's odd.
1: Mm-hmm.
2: It's very odd. And then I remember at my grandfather's funeral, he had an open, or you can go into a different room that he's in if you want to see it.
0: Yeah.
2: Although my stepmother's father, it was there for everybody to see. Mm-hmm. It was very, I don't know. It seemed like it's disrespectful, but it was kind of creepy in a sense. And I, when my grandfather died, my dad asked me, "Do you want to go in there and see him?" I said, "No, I want to remember him how I remember him." And seeing him in a coffin like that or a casket like that, to me, is not probably how I would remember him laying there like
0: that. Yeah, yeah, no, you don't. There's definitely some people I know that's my lasting thought memory.
1: Yes, forever.
0: Is what they look like in their casket. No thanks.
1: Because once I see it, I can't.
0: It's hard to,
1: I can look back at old photos and it helps, but I still have that thought. I remember the first time that I went to a funeral with an open casket, and it was my grandfather who had passed away. And I went with my dad, and I was 10 maybe.
0: Mm-hmm.
1: And I was the only one that went. My mom stayed home with my two younger sisters. And so my dad and I flew to California. We went, and my dad didn't prepare me, you know, like he didn't say we're going to see his body or anything. I don't think he knew to.
0: Yeah.
1: And so we were the family, and so we were walking up, and I was not prepared for that, and I saw him in the casket at the front of the church, and I started to cry so hard, my dad had to, take me out.
0: Oh, really?
1: Yeah.
0: Mm. It's just shocking, especially you're not expecting it. Even if you are, it's hard. Yeah, my dad, when he's passed away, he's been 3.5 years now, which is crazy to think about, but... Two and a half years. And he was like, he told that a long time ago. No open casket, bury me right away. And that's what we did.
1: And people have their very strong thoughts on it.
0: And some people, I guess there's maybe some psychology that gives some people closure to see him one last time. Okay.
1: I think that I have definitely heard, I don't know why it's not a Southern thing. I know it is not. Maybe it's just because I've been to more funerals in the South of my husband's family members where they feel very strongly about, she looks good. He looks good. Mm-hmm. They want to really make sure that have the right suit, have the mother looks good. I don't know why, but they take a lot of pride in making sure that their final moments, they look good.
0: Yeah, I can see that. Now, Matt, when your dad passed away unexpectedly, was it open or?
3: We did a cremation, so no.
0: No, okay.
3: No.
0: Yeah.
3: We did go, I guess you could, they didn't preserve the body per se, but they held it. For those that did not see it, that did want to see it.
1: Oh, okay.
3: And that was, my grandparents really insisted on that.
0: Mm-hmm. Okay.
3: Because they're the ones that found him.
1: Oh, yeah.
3: So I think they wanted to not have that as their lasting memory.
0: Yeah, true.
3: So we did something. So that was just like a private thing. but he wasn't done up. They didn't do like makeup or mm-hmm. hair or clothes. It was just he had like a sheet over him, and you could just see his face.
0: Mm, so hard.
3: Just to kind of say goodbye. But then for the actual, I guess, service, we had gone ahead and had him cremated, so his ashes were there.
1: Mm-hmm.
0: Got you.
3: Mm-hmm. Yeah.
1: All I right. do think it is deeply personal.
0: Oh,
1: and,
0: sure.
1: And not a decision that you can make, I don't think, until you're in the moment. Like, can I handle it? Is this going to give me closure? And there's no right or wrong answer.
3: No.
1: It's whatever you need in that moment.
0: Yeah, Jason, do you want to open casket when you die?
2: No, I want to be in cryogenics.
1: Oh, yeah. Oh,
0: okay.
3: Jason wants his head somewhere else frozen.
1: Well, we're going to have to see your head probably, right?
2: I don't know if you go visit the cryogenics place, but...
1: Maybe.
0: Also, I think it's weird. They're like, we'll just freeze the head and we'll figure the rest out later.
2: But did they just freeze the head?
0: Well, I think at one point, like Walt Disney, this is years ago,
3: yeah.
0: they froze just his head. And like Ted Williams, the baseball player,
1: oh.
0: just his head. I'm like, well, there's a lot of work that has to be done. If you got to figure out a lot of things now.
1: Yeah. Right?
0: If it works, you're like, oh, we should have had the body. Oops.
1: Did you hear that Bruce Willis, you know, who is suffering from a very, very debilitating illness and disease, that they have made the decision to donate his brain to science?
0: Oh, really?
1: Because huh. they want to make advances in his
3: good.
1: Yes. Yeah, so I was like, wow, that's, and they're sharing that now,
0: right?
1: Mm-hmm. Yeah, the family has shared that publicly.
0: Wow. They're,
2: there yeah. is a you're right, Jared. They some of them do just freeze the head, some of them the whole body. If you want a discount, it's typically the head and brain.
1: Just the brain.
2: Yeah.
1: I feel like when they...
0: if you're doing cryo, you should be looking for a discount.
3: You get a better deal if you freeze two heads at once.
0: Yeah, I don't want a coupon.
1: That would
0: for,
1: be the Goodman way.
0: Yeah, it would be.
2: The whole point of it is that in the future, 1,000 years from now, they're going to have a way of figuring out, and they very may well, because we're going in the direction anyways, of bringing you back to life.
1: I just don't know how you defrost without it turning into like the texture of scrambled
2: they
1: eggs.
2: Have the, we can't perceive the technology 1,000 years from now.
1: I don't know. I just feel like it's like freezing scrambled eggs and then defrosting them.
0: I know. It's, you never know.
1: What do I know?
0: Ian? Katie, you want to open casket?
1: No. I want to be, I don't know. I flip flop on this between wanting to be cremated and then also wanting to have a natural burial.
0: Yeah, I just think I sleep so hard sometimes that I don't want to do cremation because I might wake up in the furnace.
1: I think they're going to make sure that you're...
0: It happens.
1: Does it?
0: People have been buried alive before.
1: Buried alive, not cremated.
0: That's even worse. It's like days later.
1: No, and yeah, days and later, come. So yeah. I don't think that happens.
2: Cremated would be better.
0: I'm saying they thought they were dead.
1: Yeah, but I don't think that it's days later when you
0: I
1: go to
0: I think we
1: the...
0: had a story about somebody that was going in the crematorium.
1: No.
0: Yes, and they started screaming and they stopped
1: it. No, that was a movie you watched.
0: So?
1: Yeah.
0: Give it a goog, Matt. I think I'm right. I think
1: that happened.
0: Well, I think it could happen and they actually bury somebody after days in the morgue and stuff and they're alive. And they brought up caskets before a long time ago, and there's like scratch marks at the top where the person clearly was.
2: Oh, that's
0: they used
2: awful.
0: To bury people with bells in their
1: yeah.
0: caskets in case that happened.
1: I don't think
0: the doctors back then sucked.
1: Not the crematory.
0: I would hope not, but I swear we had a story where
1: Did
0: a guy woke up.
1: Listen to the podcast yet that I told you about the crematory
0: no,
1: going wrong?
0: No.
3: Here's one that was in Thailand.
0: Yes.
1: A crematory gone wrong.
3: A woman was seconds from cremation when someone realized she was still alive. This yeah. is in Thailand.
1: Did she go to an actual crematory or were they doing it like in a very tribal, spiritual, you know how sometimes...
3: Found alive in coffin after being brought in for cremation.
1: Interesting.
0: Wow. I mean, it makes sense if it happens otherwise.
2: Yeah, you hear
0: it's
2: about
0: a really
2: it more
0: bad doctor.
2: In another country it's happened, but it's extremely rare.
0: I hope so.
1: Once. I think it's been once.
0: In modern times.
1: Yeah.
0: Yeah, for sure.
2: Yeah, it's crazy.
0: All right, why is this family screaming?
1: An unwanted guest. Tell you what it was next.
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0: Jared and Katie in the morning, 107.5 KZL. Why is this family screaming like this?
1: No!
0: No! Sounds fun.
2: Yeah.
3: The family dog brought in a live armadillo.
4: Oh, my God.
1: Nico, drop it. No! No!
4: Oh my God.
1: Nico, go get it. Oh my God. There's an armadillo
3: now. Get in the car. Wow. That's
0: terrifying. Yes, it is.
3: Because dogs, they don't care. I mean, you can tell it a million times. Get it out of the house. It's not going to. I'll be like, oh, okay. Let me take it out.
0: Oh, my bad. Right. Let me get rid of this.
3: So anyway, they ended up getting the armadillo out of the house, thank God.
2: Golly.
0: Yeah, like in Texas or somewhere?
3: Yes, I'm sure. But their dog's name is Bingo. I think that's always pretty cute.
0: Bingo.
3: And then I want to give a little bit of a PSA here because it happened in Western North Carolina. If you went to a back-to-school event where they had a petting zoo, three of the baby goats that you petted have rabies, and you need to be checked to make sure you don't.
0: Oh, my God. I heard about this.
3: Yep.
5: These goats are my life. My animals are my life. Everybody knows my... Anybody that knows me knows my animals are the most important thing in the life, in the world to me. Yeah. So it's hard. It was a skunk. It went through the holes. We don't know. And it's devastating. Or shoo the skunk out. Yeah. Let the goats out. Watch the goats. They were jumping around, playing. So we're like, everything's good.
3: My God.
0: I didn't know if you're just in contact. Well, that's true, because a bat, if you touch a bat, you're supposed to get checked.
3: Yeah.
4: Yeah, but.
3: These baby goats are so super cute. That's one thing you want to do when you go. You get a petting zoo. You're like, oh, pick it up.
4: Wait a minute. If a human touches a bat, I think they automatically give you the.
0: You get rabies shots.
3: Yeah.
4: And that is like $10,000 and extremely, from what I hear, painful.
0: Yeah,
4: but
0: my brother's had it. It's better than dying.
3: Better than dying. So this past weekend, I took my daughter, who celebrated her 11th birthday, to, I always say it weirdly. I think people are like, what did you say? Kerrigan Farms Quarry? Quarry? How do you say it?
0: Yeah, the first time was good.
2: I think it's a quarry.
3: I say what?
2: Quarry?
0: We call it a quarry. we went to the quarry. Quarry.
3: To the quarry. I also grew up in Quarryville.
0: Quarry.
3: So I say Quarryville. Quarry. And so that I say I'm going to the quarry.
0: Now you're saying it. Now I don't know how to say it. What did I say all those years? Not that I say it very often.
3: Like big hole quarry. That fills quarry. With natural quarry. Spring water.
2: Yeah, that.
0: Quarry.
3: Quarry.
0: Right, Matt? Quarry.
2: Quarry.
3: To the quarry.
0: He's more quarry-ish.
2: I say quarry.
0: Quarry. Quarry. How do you say it, Jason Goodman?
4: QQ.
3: Going to the QQ.
2: You've literally never said that.
4: Query.
3: We went, what?
4: Query.
2: A query?
3: That's a different
2: query.
3: Word.
4: Oh, I don't know then.
3: That's a question.
4: That face is more
2: asking a query.
3: Okay, yes.
4: Quarry?
3: We went to the
0: quarry.
4: Oh, quarry.
3: Yeah.
4: Quarry.
3: And at one point, we took a lunch break, and the girls, there were the total of three girls, Nora and then two of her friends, we went to sit underneath these really cool, like tall Adirondack chairs that have an umbrella attached.
0: Yeah. Mm-hmm.
3: And so the girls are sitting over there, we're waiting, and they're eating some of their ice pops, and they open up the umbrella, and boom, there's a live bat underneath.
4: Oh,
3: and
4: boy.
3: I was like, don't touch it!
0: Oh, yeah.
3: Don't touch it!
4: Did it hit anybody's or touch anybody's head?
3: It didn't move for the longest time until it did. And then it started like trying to unhook its wings from, it was, you know, they like hook onto them, onto the umbrella fabric. And so then it starts moving it and then everybody just scattered away. We're like, don't touch it.
0: Oh,
3: we looked
0: so
3: back
0: creepy.
3: Later, it was gone. But yeah, I said, do not touch that bat.
0: So creepy.
3: Yeah.
0: And apparently streamers are now going live with grizzlies. That's not a good idea.
6: Too late to move.
7: Too late to move.
6: Okay.
7: Oh my god.
3: This is getting out of hand.
0: Mm-hmm.
3: Truly. They are in the middle of nowhere and they're live streaming. And this grizzly is not just kind of like slowly moving along. He is actively chasing a fish in the river. One move and these people would be done.
0: Oh, absolutely.
3: And at that point, I'm like, you know what? You get what you get. Here you are trying, you're streaming. You're trying to, you know, go viral on the internet. And then a grizzly attacks you. It's doing what it's supposed to be doing.
0: There was a documentary. This guy was filming. Oh, it was like He like lived with bears. Like he like, you know, I swear.
3: I live with the bears. Mm-hmm.
0: Somebody Google it. You'll find it. He lives with like he lived with bears. And he's out in nature, and they were filming a documentary about it. And of course, the documentary team was like, ugh. And then they have to cut away because during the documentary, one of the bears eats him.
4: Oh well, my gosh! Yeah.
3: You get what you get.
0: Must see TV.
3: Yeah,
0: yeah.
3: I mean, do you not agree?
0: You're playing with literal fire and danger.
3: You are putting yourself in their territory. Where they're reacting the way an animal reacts. What do you expect?
0: Yeah.
3: That grizzly was chasing a fish. What if it has never seen a human before? It's going to attack.
0: Yeah. I know, exactly.
3: They got lucky.
0: Like the crocodile hunter. It's like, okay, you know.
3: You know, and they
0: sad,
3: say.
0: Sad, but.
3: Well, they're sitting there and they're like, oh, now it's too late to move. Well.
0: I have no interest in being around things like that.
4: No, me neither.
3: I like to see it from afar.
0: Yes.
2: Timothy Treadwell spent 13 summers living alongside coastal brown bears and grizzlies in remote parts of Alaska. And then in October of 2023, a large grizzly killed he and his girlfriend.
0: Mm-hmm. Yeah.
4: Oh, gosh.
0: Good times.
4: A grizzly is a lot more dangerous than a black bear.
0: Yeah.
3: Yeah.
0: Yeah, because you like maybe one doesn't cause you a problem, but doesn't mean, I don't know. Mm. Well, it's like the crocodile hunter. I heard a bit one time. It's sad, but it's after he died. And some time had passed. A comedian was talking about. I wonder if like the crocodiles were talking amongst themselves, like, really? A stingray took him out? We didn't take him out?
3: It was
0: a stingray?
3: Yeah.
0: And they felt ashamed.
2: Yeah.
0: We could have done it, but we let a stingray do it. Not good. It's a real person, so it's not as funny. But when when the comedian did it, it was actually Norm MacDonald on The Daily Show with Jon Stewart, and Jon Stewart's like, stop. I'm laughing at this. I shouldn't be laughing at this. I can't stop laughing. It was so ridiculous. Well, our game Quick Draw is back.
3: Oh, boy. Oh, yeah.
0: After a hiatus due to high blood pressure concerns and
3: in-studio fighting.
0: Yes.
4: Yep.
0: And so the way the game works is we'll ask a series of questions. For example, name a brand of shoe that starts with the letter N. And then whatever, you know, today it's going to be Jason versus Matt.
4: Okay. Oh, no.
3: Yeah. Oh, yes.
0: Oh, mister, let's do more games.
3: Uh-huh. Here we go.
0: You get to start it. And we're just let you
4: I'm
0: play.
4: I'm not good at this game. I do song pop already.
0: Yeah, that's cool. And so, you know, if Jason goes Nike, okay, then Matt has 2 seconds to give a much better answer. In that case, there wouldn't be a much better answer. But because of the type of questions, they're simple, but you have to go quick. Some of the answers are bizarre.
3: Mm-hmm.
0: And then when it does have to go to the judges, it's a problem. There's always some fighting with that as well.
4: That's true.
0: All right, so we'll play Quick Draw. If you want to pick who you think will win, call us right now, 800-682-1075. That's next.

0: together. After.
1: Yeah, HR didn't like us.
2: Katie, I think the only time she stormed out of here and then also got in a fight with Ben
0: over quick draw.
2: Because of us.
1: Oh, no.
0: Mostly because of you.
2: Oh,
1: yes. It was you.
0: It was you.
2: I'm not good at the game.
1: And it causes arguments because it does go to the judges. We're changing it. One judge.
0: One judge, that's it.
1: The hatred can be focused on one judge.
0: And what the judge says goes.
1: And today, unfortunately, I'm the judge.
0: Yeah, because I'm reading the question.
1: So
0: can't
1: the way
0: do both.
1: It works, we'll read a series of questions between Matt and Jason Goodman. They have, you know, whoever says it the quickest, and it's good, they get the point. But let's say Jason answers first and he says an answer.
0: Mm-hmm.
1: Matt then has 2 seconds to give a much better answer. Then it goes to me, the judge, to decide. You do get more credit, not all the credit, more credit for being first, clearly. But it's not guaranteed to win because it could be a stupid answer.
0: And how many questions do we limit it to?
1: I think like 25.
0: Because that's the other thing.
2: Yeah, how many questions is it?
3: I think it was best of seven.
0: Okay, because I have a bunch. But
1: okay, good.
0: Okay.
1: All right, so, and I think Matt's going to win. I shouldn't say that as a judge. Who do you think's going to win, Katie?
0: Oh, yeah, you should.
1: Well, we're saying, you know, we're gonna get you guys, the listening, involved with prizes in the future, but until we have that.
0: I also think Matt's going to win. Should I say why?
1: Sure.
0: Because I think that Matt, in the chaos, is able to keep his cool, which is the opposite of Jason.
2: I'm just not good at the game. What do you mean, chaos? I do song pop. That's chaotic.
0: I know, and I see how you react when you
2: but
0: do
2: I
0: it.
2: Win.
0: I know.
2: This one is tough for me.
0: Okay.
2: Because I have faces more.
0: That has nothing to do with this game.
2: Boy, word dysmoria.
0: You can't keep that's adding true. To your dysmorias.
1: Yeah, many, many morias. Yeah. Many much morias.
0: Okay, so does anybody have any questions about the game, or we're good to go?
2: Nah. Good to go.
0: All righty, question number one. Name something that you could grill that starts with the letter S.
4: Steak.
1: One.
2: I can't do it. Steak's right. The best answer. I need to do it fast.
1: All right.
2: Matt's good.
0: Okay.
1: All right. Give him a ding. No, you don't have to do that. It'll distract you.
0: I can't. Name something a married couple could get in a fight over that starts with the letter C.
4: Cash.
1: One.
2: Couples two. Counseling.
0: Ooh.
1: That was at the buzzer.
0: Matt was first. Mm-hmm.
1: I am the judge on that. Cash is a good answer. It is a good answer. I hear so many times people go to couples counseling and it causes more fights than anything else.
0: Over money?
1: No, I'm saying there's just the counseling. It's like leave and you hate each other.
0: Better answer.
1: But I give Matt the point.
0: Okay.
1: You're not one of the judges, Katie. Please don't try to impose me.
2: I know.
0: What do I care? I'm not playing.
1: Because money is one of the leading causes of divorce.
0: Yes. Yep. Okay. Next question. Oh, hold on. Name something people plan for that starts with the letter W.
2: Wedding.
1: One. Two.
3: Mm.
1: Wow, wedding's good.
3: Yeah,
1: all right,
3: great
1: two
3: answer.
1: To one. Two to one. Wedding, are you planning one?
0: Did you hit your mouth on your microphone?
2: No.
1: Wedding!
0: All right. Name a country in Europe that starts with the letter G.
4: Germany.
1: One.
2: Can't.
1: Two. All right.
2: It's already the best one.
1: Yep. There's three to one.
0: Mm-hmm.
1: So if Matt gets this next one right, he wins. Okay. Or wins this next one, he wins the game. Yeah.
0: All right. Name an herb that starts with the letter B.
4: Basil.
1: One.
2: He's super quick.
1: He is quick at the game.
2: He's like as fast as I am at damn salt pot.
1: Basil,
0: wow.
1: Too. That's like
0: basil.
1: Crazy.
2: Wow.
3: Yeah. Yeah.
0: That's so dumb.
1: Why is that playing? That's weird. Something started playing on this side. But anyway.
0: Who knows?
1: All right, Matt.
2: My computer.
0: Job, Matt.
3: Here we go.
0: Good
3: yay.
0: Job, Matt. Okay.
3: Matt, now I get the pleasure of doing it again.
0: Yes.
1: Yes.
0: You awesome. Move on to the next round.
1: Which will be, I believe, next week, right?
0: Mm-hmm.
1: Unless
0: yes.
1: Unless we want to play yes. again.
3: Thank heavens.
0: No, I don't.
1: I think once a week's
0: once
1: good.
0: Once a week is great.
3: Once a week
1: we
3: is fine.
1: We should every day.
0: Yes,
1: and
0: we
1: it
0: did.
1: Was like,
0: oh.
1: And then even got on a win streak. I think at one point I was on a win streak and I didn't want to. I want to win.
0: Mm-hmm.
1: You're like, no. That's the downside of winning. And then Matt went on like some massive win streak at one point where mm-hmm. it's like, oh my gosh, this guy. Gosh. All right, Matt, congratulations. You win nothing.
3: Thanks.
1: Except for bragging rights.
0: Which you should use.
1: Yes.
3: Mm-hmm.
1: Something you learned from the grill off. I think you won it the first year right? or second year, Matt. Right?
3: Mm, yeah.
1: That
3: second
1: you
3: year.
1: Did not take pleasure in it.
3: I didn't know. I didn't gloat like I should have.
1: And then when Jason won again this year, he really just rubbed it in our faces.
2: Yeah. So mm-hmm. many people are saying how good it was.
1: Yeah. Also, there's only a few amount of judges. There's few judges, and we kept getting extra people that he was adding to the count.
2: Because they all said how good it was, yeah. except for one person.
1: But we do have a new Goodman rule for the next grill off.
0: Which is that your steak has to be in, like you have to be totally done with it. Everything you want to do to it.
1: On the grill.
0: Before it comes inside.
1: Yeah, before it comes inside.
0: Inside to be.
2: Well, there's techniques, though. I guess that you're going to get rid of a technique that wins.
0: Well, yeah. You could just do your technique outside.
3: Well, the technique was 0 for 2 to start with.
1: Yeah.

0: What do you mean?
1: You're saying a technique that wins. It didn't win the first 2 years.
0: Yes, it did. I won the first one and the third one.
2: You won the first?
3: He did win the first one. I was
1: the first 2 years.
0: Yes, the first one.
1: Okay, that's not two. That's one.
0: Am I?
3: I'm confused.
0: Not, yeah, wait, what? I don't
1: understand. Didn't win the first 2 years. Year one and year two, it didn't win. It may have won year one, but not both of them combined, is what I said.
3: Oh.
2: Yeah. I see.
4: It wasn't two for 3 years, there's two.
0: Okay. And it was the first one
2: You've
0: as well.
2: You had two wins.
3: Yeah.
2: Either way, it's called the Goodman Rule. You have to make sure that whatever you're doing is done before you come inside.
3: Before
0: of course, because I won twice.
3: You got to grilling it. No. You're the only one that went into the
0: ben
3: office
0: monitor.
3: After.
2: Yeah, so, but he's the one that came up with the rule.
3: And you're adding things to it after the fact. It's like, oh, I'm going to go add all this nice stuff to it after it cooks. That's not fair.
0: Well.
3: But it wasn't a rule at the time. So, okay. It's fine. You did win. And this is the first year that all three steaks were good. Because usually mine, well, the first year mine was awful. You couldn't eat it. The second year, I got second last 2 years. But there's always been like one that's a little bit off. They all were good.
2: They were good.
3: All right. Tom Cruise announced his sequel to Days of Thunder, but he's much older now. He's in his 60s.
2: Because it's been, what, 20, 25 years
3: if
2: in
3: not,
2: between?
3: Yeah,
2: the two?
3: Not longer. Yeah.
1: More than that.
3: It might be 30,
2: it
3: 35.
2: It might be, yeah.
3: Which is crazy to think about.
2: So like, what does that sound like for Days of Thunder just 30 years later? We've got the answer. That's next.
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1: Tom Cruise announced that there's going to be a sequel to Days of Thunder, the movie, which came out in 1990.
0: Wow.
1: And now the sequel is set to be released in 2028 with Anne Hathaway joining the cast. So we're wondering, what does that sound like for Tom Cruise? I mean, he's older now. It's been several years.
2: First one.
1: You're going to have to.
2: Yeah.
1: I think so.
3: In Days of Thunder, Cole Trickle was bigger than life. Now that Cole's older, the only thing bigger than life is his enlarged prostate.
4: Oops. That's the third time in 37 laps the Flomax number 46 Chevrolet has pulled into the pits.
3: Once again, Tom Cruise feels the need. The need for...
5: That's the wrong movie.
2: Oh. Will you just go with it?
3: Tom Cruise feels the need. The need to pee.
0: Oh, yeah.
1: Yeah.
0: Oh,
3: yeah. Cole Trickle is back, and this time the trickle is real.
6: Trickle has pulled over to the side of the track and is taking a leak.
3: Days of Bladder.
4: I believe that's why they call it a yellow flag, Adam.
3: He can still go 200 miles an hour. He just can't go 200 miles. Days of Bladder.
1: Yeah.
3: Rated PP-13.
0: Oh, I want to see Days of Bladder.
1: All of that just to be able to play that.
0: That's right.
2: Yeah, of course.
0: The big setup for a pee joke. Love it. All right. Is Josie's here?
1: Yes.
0: Okay. Josie, she's next.

0: Bust out of bed with Jared and Katie in the morning.
1: There's a girl I had a crush on in sixth grade, and it was not reciprocated. And I remember it made me really sad.
2: Those are hurtful.
1: Yeah.
2: Those are very hurtful.
3: Mine too, Jared. I brought her a Christmas tree one day.
2: A whole tree?
4: A Christmas tree? You know who else did that? The Grinch.
1: Wait a minute.
2: Did you take a play from
4: That's why he hates Christmas.
1: No wonder.
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CL weather, hot, getting hotter throughout the week. I thought we were finished with the 90s. Sunny 91 today, tonight 72, tomorrow sunny 93, in the upper 90s by Thursday. 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

Olivia Rodrigo's Daisy Chain Fields Festival was this weekend. It brought in $20 million for women's charities. Olivia Rodrigo was joined on stage by Stevie Nicks, Sarah McLachlan, Alanis Morissette. I would have loved to have been there. 107.5 KZL.

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107.5 KZL, and while we are battling the weather in the 90s, super hot this week, up in Alaska, they had a winter weather warning over the weekend, 8 inches of snow in some parts of Alaska. I mean, I don't need that extreme, but maybe just a little bit cooler temps here.

So say you pull out a block of cheese from the fridge or strawberries and there's some mold. You just cut it off and eat the remaining part of the food. Is it safe? Big study done says no. Throw the whole thing away. 107.5 KZL.

New fear unlocked. A doctor in Richmond, Virginia was sleeping. She had a weird dream about a mouse on her face. Turns out, in real life, a bat was trying to get into her mouth while she was sleeping. She grabbed the bat. Her husband caught it. She took it to the emergency room with her when she got checked out. But how does that even happen? 107.5 KZL.

Second season of American Idol runner-up Clay Aiken. North Carolina native has been very active on social media. He's got new music and he's doing interviews. He talked to Jared and Katie in the morning recently. Check out the interview. 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
1: Yeah.

it. Said, I got drive, I don't need a car. Money really all that we fiending for. I'm doing things they ain't seen before. Bands ain't dumb, but extreme is all. I'm a demon lord. Fall off what? I ain't seen the horse. Called your bluff, better cite the source. Fame ain't something that I need no more.

Taylor Swift found out about a mom who had been hit by a car while trying to help some others on the side of the road. 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
1: 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It's 40th anniversary. 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

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We had heard recently Simon Cowell needed to have surgery, back surgery, so he would not be on America's Got Talent. We now know comedian Kenan Thompson will fill in for him.

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stole a truck carrying 50,000 cans of PBR beer in California. PBR says, look, we don't fault you for wanting the beer, but we need you to return it. 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

I fell down the rabbit hole after watching another amazing Netflix documentary. This time it's called Death of the Pastor's Wife, following the death of Micah Miller and how her husband, John Paul Miller, was involved, a pastor in Myrtle Beach. 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

Over the weekend, Olivia Rodrigo's Daisy Chain Fields Festival raised $20 million for women's charities. I thought it raised $10 million, but Melinda Gates showed up and said she would match whatever was raised. So $20 million total, which is awesome. 107.5 KZL.

Less than a month ago, Knots Landing actress, 85-year-old Donna Mills, revealed she was joining OnlyFans. She said less than a month later, she's made many six figures. 107.5 KZL. 85.

Apple's CEO. 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

Earlier this month, Cat's Eye member Sophia said she was sitting out temporary hiatus from the band. Now we're hearing she will not join the band on their UK world tour. She focuses on her mental health. 107.5 KZL.

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Well, there's a new movie coming out. Hooters. You know the restaurant? Hooters the movie is coming out. Apparently, it's a story of how Hooters was founded based on the actual events. It's 107.5 KZL. She's

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Well, there's a new trend where men are not showering and not using deodorant before dates, and it's intentional, and some women actually like it. 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Yeah, I know it's weird.

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tomorrow morning with Jared and Katie in the morning. They're going to give you the ways to share constructive criticism without making things awkward. 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

So it looks like the thumbs up emoji is being canceled because people are saying it's passive, aggressive, and dismissive. I just call it efficient. 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

0: 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Ashley from Greensboro, how's your Monday?
1: I am just a hot mess, and I feel so stupid. I driving to work, and there's traffic, but there's this car in front of me that's just parked, like not moving, and I'm honking, you know. And it took me a minute to realize the reason the car is just parked and not moving is because there's a school bus. School had started. Completely slipped my mind, and now I feel so crazy.
0: Stay off the road range. 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
1: I'll try. No promises, though.

Already trouble in paradise? Apparently, we're getting reports that Taylor Swift is frustrated about Travis Kelce's schedule because he's spending so much time preparing for the upcoming NFL season. What does she expect? Taylor Swift now on 107.5 KZL.

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0: 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I'm Jason Goodman, caller from Burlington.
1: Hey, what's going on? It's Jay.
0: You have some good news on a Monday.
1: Oh, man. Listen, I've been trying to get this Dodge Challenger forever, bro. And I finally got it. It was towards the end of the month of a sale. And I went low as far as the bargaining price. And they actually went for it. And they gave it to me. I am ecstatic.
0: I actually used to have one of those. They're fast.
1: She's a beast.
0: They are.

So it looks like Goodwill is going to be opening up its first-of-a-kind record and media store called Rewind in downtown Matthews in North Carolina. Hey, Goodwill is really popular lately. It's the trendy thing to do. 107.5 KZL.

0: 107.5 KZL, Jessica in Winston-Salem. What's going on with you?
1: Well, I went to parent teacher conferences the other day, and I'm pretty sure my kid's teacher hit on me, and that is a victory in my book.
0: Is he good looking?
1: Yeah, I mean, he's hunky, like buff shoulders. He's a math teacher, but he's also a sports guy.
0: That's like that song, Hot for Teacher.
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My gosh, it's going to be hot this week. 95 tomorrow, 97 on Wednesday, and 100 both Thursday and Friday. 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It's 107.5 KZL. She's

It's called the Boom Supersonic Overture. It's a supersonic jet that could fly from New York to London in just 3.5 hours. Apparently, it's just weeks away from its first test. My gosh, that must be fast, but how convenient would that be? I couldn't afford it. 107.5 KZL.

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So police are searching for a stolen truck carrying over 50,000 cans of Pabst Blue Ribbon beer, you know, PBR. 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

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I like the idea. 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It'll be a lot cheaper.

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Olivia Rodrigo's inaugural All Women's Festival just raised $20 million for women's charities. Olivia Rodrigo now on 107.5 KZL. I'm Jason Goodman. I gotta go. Tripper is coming in next.

107.5 KZL, Harry Styles addressing the crowd at his concert in New York over the weekend. He said, "We're at Madison Square Garden, home of the world champion New York Knicks, and they also do

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